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You ever notice that TSA rules feel like they were written by a committee in a Magic 8-Ball? Speed up, and this week they reminded everybody the liquids rule is turning 20. Now, 20 years of us standing there at security holding a shampoo bottle like, but this one's basically empty. And somehow in the middle of that celebration, TSA posted the protein shakes are still capped at 3.4 ounces. But rotisserie chicken, unlimited. As many as you can fit in your carry-on. Which means technically you can't bring one large smoothie, but you can board like you're catering a backyard graduation party. The internet immediately did what the internet does, by the way. People started joking about hollowing out chickens and filling them with protein shakes. And honestly, that feels less ridiculous than explaining to security why your toothpaste is travel size, but your emotional support watermelon made the cut. Because apparently TSA says whole watermelons, live lobsters, pies, bowling balls, and even cremated remains are all okay. Meanwhile, your unopened bottle of water? Threat level midnight. Safe travels, everybody. And if you see somebody boarding with 12 chickens, mind your business.

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1: Oh, yeah. You coming with me?

She walked into the ACMs and left like she owned the deed to country music, and now she's doing stuff on Billboard that basically comes with a velvet rope. We'll get into Ella Langley and the record she's setting coming up next to the breakdown brought to you by Muddy Matt. 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
1: Everybody's talking about Ella Langley after the ACM Awards, and yeah, she had a night. 5 wins in the night, 7 awards in total. Tears, speeches, the whole movie montage package. But now she's doing chart stuff that makes country nerds start opening spreadsheets. Her song, Choosing Texas, just grabbed another week at number one of the Billboard Hot 100, which is wild because staying at the top that long is rare in any genre. And then she went and parked Be Her right behind it, which means for multiple weeks now, she's basically competing against herself. That's country music main character energy. Also, imagine being the artist sitting at number 3 right now. You finally tell your family, I'm almost number 1, and Billboard's like, cute, meet Ella. Again, that's your breakdown.
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1: 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Thank you. It's a simple but meaningful phrase that educators just don't hear often enough. 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It hasn't gone unnoticed. And we'd also like to thank all the students who noticed the above and beyond efforts of their teachers and for nominating them to be recognized.
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5: 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It hasn't gone unnoticed. 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

Ashley Cook's baby blues moments have gone viral everywhere she's played. 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

0: Ashley Cook, one of my favorite people in country music, got a chance to catch up with her in Las Vegas last weekend.
1: The viral moments that that has created, you've got dudes that are like the toughest of tough, like completely mesmerized.
2: It's very fun.
1: How do you pick them out of the crowd?
2: It's mostly just complete random. I won't lie.
1: Yeah.
2: Like truly in that moment, whether it's a guy holding up a sign that says I have baby blues, whether it's just a guy I think is cute, whether it's, you know, a girl that has beautiful blue eyes, it's just a fun moment for me to like get to make people feel special.
1: Yeah.
2: You know, there's no like rhyme or reason behind it. I just find somebody I think would be great and I roll with it in the moment.
1: Have you ever sang baby blues to one of your best radio friends?
2: No, but do you want me to do it?
1: Yeah, let's do it. I feel like we got to. Well, see if we can both hold a straight face because we have that kind of friendship to where it's like, I don't know that I can do it.
2: But see, I'm not in show mode right now, and so I feel like I'll just laugh.
1: Okay, well, we could try.
2: I mean, okay, ready? Baby, put those baby blues.
1: Can't do it.
2: I know.
1: We're trying.
2: We can't.
1: We're going to make it awkward.
2: Come to the show, and I'll do it at the show.
1: Here.
2: You've already worn a belly chain and a crop top for me, so.
1: I know.
2: You got to just keep rolling with it.
1: I would look better in that now, because I was like pre-weight loss.
2: I know, you look so good.
1: I'm down 120 pounds.
2: So is Charles. It's crazy.
1: Yeah, we're killing it. So I got another 50 I want to lose, but baby blues, I know, looking ahead, looking like that could be the next big single.
2: I think so.
1: I know that song is just blowing up. I still have all the dances to Hell You Are is so good.
2: Yeah thank you so
1: and
2: much.
1: I see that you figured out your outfit is right side out today.
2: This morning. So we had a crazy like 24 hours into ACM week.
1: Yeah.
2: I was in Texas last night. I was in Fort Worth playing a private show for PBR. It was an after party.
1: Mm-hmm.
2: So I got off stage at like midnight.
1: Yeah.
2: Flew in this morning and I took my hoodie off in the airport. I realized that my tank top was inside out and backwards. And I was like, I'm not even going to try to fix this. Like, I'm just going to roll with it. And so we did. And we're here. We have clothes on that are not backwards and inside out now.
1: It's working.
2: So
1: and they're
2: doing
1: kind of baby blue.
2: Yeah, exactly. Yeah,
1: it works. 100%. Ashley Cook in Vegas. Theme.

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has come a long way. But sometimes you still need an actual human being to look at the translation before you slap it on a sign. There's a website that has a rundown of poor souls who were led very astray by Google Translate. And it's good for a few laughs and maybe a little pity. Some of the best ones. The Wi-Fi sign that said, "No wife, no problem. We free you 1 month wife to try." Bold business model, terrible marriage counseling. Another sign said, "Dying right here is strictly prohibited." Fair. Rude. But fair. My favorite might be the bakery that said, "Do not touch bread with hands. Please use tongue," which is either a typo or the worst Panera policy meeting ever. And a store sign said, "Video monitoring in progress. We prostitute shoplifters." Again, proofreading matters, because one missing editor and suddenly your pizza place is fresh, always delirious. Honestly, same.

With Kevin Powers and meet him in Las Vegas this past weekend at the ACM Awards, and I liked what he had to say. I dig the guy. This is his debut single with Shaboozey. It's called Move On.

0: That came up on your playlist. What are you doing with it? Are you going to stream it or are you going to skip it? You can DM me at B-Dub Radio on Instagram.
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A poll asked people, if you could freeze time, would you do anything illegal? 86% said yes, which is adorable because apparently all society needs to collapse is one magic pause button. People said they'd steal groceries, rob big businesses, become poker sharks. One person said they'd switch the clothes on two random people, which is less criminal mastermind and more middle school theater kid with power. And then someone asked, is stopping time every morning so I can sleep more illegal? No, that's not illegal. That's called being an adult with responsibilities and, frankly, the most honest use of a superpower I've ever heard.

Ella Langley, as you know, dominated the ACMs the other night. She continues to smash records. More on that coming up next in the breakdown, brought to you by T-Mobile.

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1: Ella Langley is out here collecting accomplishments like your Target app collects unnecessary purchases. You go in for toothpaste, somehow leave with a candle, a swimsuit, and emotional damage. After absolutely dominating the Academy of Country Music Awards the other night, Ella pulled off something almost nobody in music history has done. Her song, Choosing Texas, has now spent 10 weeks at number one on the Billboard Hot 100. Across every genre, pop, rock, rap, country, only about 4% of songs in the chart 67-year history have ever hit that mark. And because she woke up and chose violence, her song Be Her is sitting at number two at the same time. That officially makes Ella Langley the first true country artist to hold the top two spots on the Hot 100 for multiple weeks. And yes, before the Swifties kicked the studio door in, Taylor Swift did it too. But let's be honest, Taylor left country so long ago, she probably needs Siri to find a tractor. That's your breakdown.
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woke all alone one Sunday morning with this song stuck in my head. And in that moment, something or someone spoke to me. 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And to get up

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There's a man who died for all our sins.

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A little clouds this morning. 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Well, you get a few clouds. 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About 8 o'clock maybe is our slight chance. 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That's your cooking tip for the day.

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0: Hefty slider bag. Silly with a slide. 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Come on.
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0: What up?
1: All right.
0: What up, dog?
1: Man. Control getting going today.
0: Man, it's Thursday.
1: It is Thursday.
0: Free Friday.
1: Thanks for noticing.
0: Yeah. I'm good like that.
1: All right. Katie Jo, how are you today?
2: I'm great. It's been Wednesday in my head until I walked in and you guys said happy Thursday.
0: Yeah,
1: it was that. And then it's Thursday, and that means Jesse's taking our breakfast order this morning. No, so then we're like, it really is Thursday.
2: It's a great day.
1: He's the best, man. I know. Thursday breakfast. We're so spoiled.
0: We are spoiled.
2: We really are. I was driving the other day in my car, and I was like, I bet there's somebody that wants to come every Wednesday and every Tuesday.
1: Listen, we got 4 days a week that are open, and anybody who'd like to volunteer. So
0: try to
1: sad.
0: Put those right in there. Yeah.
1: Man, I tell you what. And then Saturday, we'll all get together for a covered dish dinner.
0: Mimosas for everyone.
1: What'd you call that at your church? You call it covered dish or potluck?
0: I think it was potluck.
1: So it was always covered dish at my church. I don't know why they called it
0: that. I remember covered dish.
2: I always knew potluck.
1: Potluck, yeah.
2: Was it the New Mexico thing?
1: Maybe it was. I don't know. But in Lovington, it was in my church. It was just the Methodist church, you know, just your basic everyday Methodist church. And it was, well, it's coming up Sunday. We'll be having a covered dish dinner. So bring your favorite thing.
0: Covered dish dinner.
1: Covered dish. I mean, that was, and I always kind of liked it. When I was a kid, I liked most of it, but there was like a couple of people who, even as a kid, I was like, I don't think I'm eating what you brought. I mean, you just kind of get a vibe, you know, when you're a kid, even you're like, I don't think so. But yeah, there was this one lady in particular, and everybody in my church knew that you don't eat that.
2: No.
1: And I felt bad. Even when I was a little kid, I kind of felt bad for her. Because
3: did you take something and throw it in the trash?
1: No, I didn't take it at all. I felt bad, but not that bad. No, but I did. I felt sorry for her because she would bring something and set it out, you know, and everybody was like, I don't want to say her name. That'd be too mean, but I'm sure she probably passed away already. But but she was older when I was a kid. But
0: yeah,
1: so she'd be about 275 years old now or something. But.
2: I sold insurance for a little while and having to go in and take pictures of houses, which this is not being anything mean. I'm just saying those are the kitchens that this food is prepared in. And some of them, I didn't want to uncover the dish.
1: See, I have a real high bar for food that other people made.
2: Yeah,
1: I don't know what it is. I can, and what's stupid about it, I can go to a restaurant and I'm okay. But if it was out of somebody, just a regular person's kitchen, and I don't really know them very well, and I don't know what the, sometimes I struggle with that. But I think it probably comes from, the whole covered dish potluck type thing when you're a kid,
2: It all stems from that.
4: We've got some over here.
1: In fact, when I was a kid, one of the things that excited me the most is when somebody walked in with a bucket of Kentucky Fried Chicken or something.
0: Oh, wasn't that the
1: because
0: best?
1: Because they forgot, and so they just stopped by and got something, but you'd be like, okay. I know where that came from. We're good.
2: It's safe. Yeah.
0: That's so true because like nobody wants to go, I had to stop by KFC and get this one, but deep down you're like,
1: right.
0: There you go.
1: Yeah, you knew that was good.
0: Yeah.
1: Then I respect for the people who would do that and then take it out of the bucket and put it on a plate and make it look like they stayed up all night frying chicken.
2: Hey.
1: Then you're like, come on now.
2: Nothing wrong with that.
1: I know these herbs and spices. You didn't make this. The Colonel made this. Let's not kid ourselves. But there was it's just always a mystery. But now this one lady, though, she would always bring things. And I promise you, everybody in our church just knew that when she walked in with something, you had to identify the dish it was in so you could see it in the lineup. I mean, it would be like, okay, not that. Okay. And then it was sad, but nobody wanted to. I guess she wasn't a very good cook. I don't know. It's funny because when I was a kid, I was like 8 years old or something. I just knew that none of the adults were gonna go there. And so I learned just that you didn't eat it. And I don't really know why. I don't know if it wasn't good or people had eaten it over the years and it didn't taste good, so nobody wanted it. Like she wasn't a good cook, or if it was some weird eccentric cleanliness issue that she had. I have no idea. I just know. I mean, I can remember this lady's name to this day, and I just knew that you don't want that.
2: You were probably young too.

0: too. So it's like the newbies that are coming in.
1: Yeah.
0: They just learn.
1: I was a little kid, you know, and so my whole life I went to that church, and it was just an ongoing thing, you know. So, but oh well. All right. Oh, you let Jesse in.
2: Hi, Jesse.
0: Hi, Jesse.
1: Jesse, we know you don't like to talk to the radio or anything, but you're the best, man. Thursdays, bring them bread. I mean, it's amazing. Thank you. Well, you
2: don't go anywhere.
0: We do what we can.
1: I know, right? I know.
2: We're going to handcuff you and make sure you're here every Thursday.
1: So, no, we appreciate it. And if any time you want to step off and not do it anymore, we totally understand, and we don't take it for granted. So thank you very much. You're very nice.
2: He said, till he dies.
0: Yeah.
1: I know Mudflap says things like, yeah, don't ever go. We want breakfast every Thursday. I, on the other hand, am polite, and I say thank you for every Thursday. And I feel, I always pretend that it's the last Thursday that you're going to bring breakfast, but thank you. That sounds kind of dark. I don't mean like
0: it's
1: I just
0: true,
1: mean,
0: though. Yeah.
1: I just mean you might decide
0: you're
1: one
0: thankful.
1: Day, you know, what am I doing? These people are idiots. I'm not doing that.
0: Yeah, he said nobody's forcing him.
1: Okay.
0: It's coming from his heart. I know it so is.
1: You are one of the nicest people that we know.
0: Seriously.
1: I tell people all the time, Jesse is one of the nicest people there is anywhere, and it's true. So
0: people ask me a highlight about getting to be on the show, and I've said it's getting to meet the gang because they really are the best.
1: Yeah, just good people, you know. And Jesse's right at the top of the list right there. Mm-hmm. So, all right. Well, anything else? Did you have anything else you want to add, or
2: I'm
1: just
2: hungry.
1: Came unprepared this morning? Okay. All right. Well, let's just get right to the
3: let's get to the
1: important stuff.
3: let's go.
1: Let's eat some pancakes, and then we'll see what happens.
3: Then we'll see.
1: Yeah, we got to get to the endless trade situation this morning too, and see if anything
0: She messaged me on Facebook, so I told her to call today so that she could finish out
1: She's still in for the goats. Okay. All right. Well, we'll get to it.

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1: All right, 6:45. I finally got around to watching the ACMs last night.
0: And?
1: You know, ever since they put them on Prime Video, I forget about them.
0: Oh, yeah.
1: I mean, I have totally. Prime Video, but there's just something about, I don't know, still streaming services only for things like that. It seems like they sort of disappear. And I totally forgot it, like Sunday. And it was on Sunday. I didn't even think about it. And Monday, I was like, oh, yeah, I think the ACMs were on. How did I not watch that? I always watch the award shows. But we didn't do it. So anyway, we finally watched it last night. It was pretty good. Shania Twain hosted it. And, you know, I was kind of like, it wasn't very good, I didn't think.
0: Yeah. Shania, I don't quite see her doing that, but.
1: Yeah, she just wasn't very comfortable, I didn't think, and just it was just scripted and weird. And I mean, it's always scripted, but she just kind of, I don't know. I didn't think it was very good. This is my opinion. I don't know if somebody can disagree with me if anybody's watched
0: it.
1: But
0: Carrie Underwood back in there.
2: Well, out of all of the picks, that's your pick?
1: Yeah, I thought, is she really the only person that said yes?
0: I mean, how far did they have to go down the list?
1: Right. I just wonder. I mean, you know, she was a huge star in the 90s. But since then, I mean, not really. And I don't know. That part was disappointing. Ellen Langley killed it. I mean, I think she was nominated for like 7 awards and won all 7 of them. She had an amazing night. You know, Riley Green performed. He was pretty good. Let's see. Who else? I think what else? I don't know. To me, I've always thought the CMAs were the better award show. The ACMs, to me, I always think are a little bit less than, you know, they just, it's still good, but the writing isn't as good. The sound is always a little bit off.
0: Wonder why that is.
1: I don't know, but it's just, that's my impression. Every year I watch it, I find myself going, God, the sound is kind of weird, or it's a little off, or the mics aren't up enough or something. It's just weird. They just don't have, they don't have it together as much as the CMAs. I don't think
0: any country artist was flat on their singing.
1: Let's see.
0: I know sometimes like Jason.
1: You know, I tell you who stands out that wasn't as good as what they usually are was Little Big Town.
2: Oh,
1: they sing a song on there. And
0: What's the
1: brown headed?
0: You're talking about.
1: I can't think what her name is.
2: Hillary's
0: the blonde. I see.
1: What is her name? I don't know. I can't remember off the top of my head. Susan. But anyway, but she's usually. I mean, they're usually spot on. Karen Fairchild. That's her. Yeah. And she just, I don't know, I thought she was a little flat. It was disappointing, I thought.
0: Wow.
2: Norma said that she thought she was the only one that didn't like it. So she's with you.
1: Yeah, no, it just, I was like, ugh. In fact, we're sitting there watching it, and I looked at Kathy, I was like, ooh, man, that was a clinker. Ugh. You know, and
0: the old clinker.
1: She couldn't quite get up to the note or something several times in the song. And so, you know, and it's easy when you're just sitting there at home, you know, and eating dinner in the recliner. That's not very good. How come she can't hit that note? I mean, you know.
0: The Mud Flap Splash Club.
1: Oh, right. That's what I thought of, too. I was like, man, that's flatter than Mud Flap on the Splash Club song.
0: I didn't have my earpiece in.
1: Is that what it was? Okay.
0: Yeah. Yeah.
1: All right. Well, I didn't have earpiece on, so yeah.
0: And I don't want to do it in the shower.
1: Just kidding. I don't have one of those.
2: Was there any drama? Because I haven't gotten to watch it yet.
1: No drama, I don't think. It was pretty, you know, it wasn't bad. It just, I don't know. There wasn't anything that made, here's how I judge shows. If there's something like that when it comes to like either, like shows like American Idol, The Voice, or any award show, I judge it by how many things did I want to rewind and watch again. And there was nothing on that show that made me want to rewind it and watch it again. I was just like, okay, that's all right. You know, it was okay. It was good. Yeah, but it wasn't like, oh my gosh, what an amazing performance. Nothing hit me that way. So it was just weird that I'm watching it as it airs. And this time I don't know. That one just got by me somehow. So, but we did watch it. So go. I mean, it's worth it. I mean, you love country music. You'll enjoy the show.
0: Me and Madison used to watch those.
1: Yeah. The standard by which I judge them is, you know, I've got a pretty high bar for that kind of stuff. But yeah, I'm trying to think what else stood out. And see, there's that's another thing. When I can't think of something that stood out, that's when it makes
0: Shania
1: me go,
0: stood
1: you
0: out.
1: Know. Yeah, well, yeah, that.
2: I feel like there's always one performance, like Lainey Wilson's at the CMAs. Everybody was talking about that one performance. And there's usually always one where we go back and watch it on YouTube multiple times.
1: Yeah, and she, and Lainey Wilson, speaking of her, she's the one that opened the show with, what's that song she has? Running and gunning and running. It's a pretty good song. And, you know, she had all these dancers, and it was a big spectacle. And it was pretty good. But you know what? I saw it, and I was like, man, I'm good with it. I don't need to watch that again.
0: Yeah.
1: Dan and Shay performed. There was, what's her name? Anna Avery performed. And I thought she did a really good job. I don't know a lot about her. She's a new artist. And she was very confident, and she came across as somebody who's been doing it for a long time. A lot of times they have those new artists on there, and they put them out on that secondary stage out in the middle or something, and they get to sing about a minute of their song, and then they go to commercial break. Coming up next, the male vocalist of the year. You know, they do that whole thing. But, no, she got to sing a full song, and I was like, man, she's actually pretty good. And then who's another one, the new one that,
2: Red Clay Strays played?
1: Heck, yeah. Yeah, now they were cool.
3: Red Clay Strays are cool. I like them a lot. They're fun.
1: That was one thing I saw, you know, there was some nominations of a lot of really cool bands that, Red Clay Strays, obviously Flatland Cavalry from right here in Lubbock, they were nominated. You know, you saw a lot of those kind of bands. Miranda was on there. Now if I was going to pick one song that I actually thought, that's actually pretty cool. It was the Miranda Lambert song. I can't think of what it's called, something about Crisco or something. And it was fun. And you know me and Miranda Lambert, I've told you before, I think she's rude and you know, I'm not big, but I like her music okay.
2: Oh, yeah, Crisco.
1: But, yeah, it's like a disco country thing called Crisco, and it rhymes with, there's a rhyme in there, Crisco and disco, which I thought was kind of funny. and it was actually really good. I enjoyed that. I may have enjoyed that performance more than anything on the show.
2: Wow. That is impressive.
1: So there you go. Blake Shelton sang The Gambler. To wrap up the show. Now, there's something else, too, that I thought was weird, because the reason they did that is because the guy that wrote the song, his name is Don Schlitz, and he's a great country songwriter, wrote numerous country hits. We passed away here in the last, I don't know, I feel like the last few months, and they didn't really say anything about him passing away, I don't think. They just said something like, Shania said, well, yeah, Don Schlitz was a great songwriter, and here's Blake Shelton to sing The Gambler. And I was are we not going to honor him in some way? Like, wow, this guy was one of the most prolific country songwriters ever. Sadly, we lost him back in, you know, whatever month it was. And but here to pay tribute to this wonderful country songwriter, our friend Blake Shelton with The Gambler. Yay,
3: Blake!
1: It almost came off seeming like they randomly decided, well, we got 5 minutes to kill. Hey, why don't we get Blake Shelton out here to sing The Gambler? It just, I thought it was weird. I was like, man, this guy, you're going to honor him by singing this song to wrap up the entire show? And they just didn't really even do, I don't know. I thought it was really weird.
2: Blake didn't say anything either?
1: No, he just got up there and sang the song. And it was great. Everybody enjoyed it. I mean, everybody knows the words. It's, you know, it's a fun song, certainly. Mm-hmm. But it just, I thought that was kind of weird.
0: That is.
1: See, now you get me talking. I start remembering things. But anyway, if you watch the ACMs, you got any thoughts of anything, let us know. Could y'all play that song this morning?
2: The Lainey's new song, I Can't Sit Still.
1: Oh, that
2: That's
1: one.
2: That's what
1: okay.
2: Avery's requesting.
1: Oh, I thought she was talking about The Gambler.
3: Okay. Oh, let's play them both.
1: All right, let's see.
3: Double shot.
1: All right. Well, I'll tell you what I will do right now, because this one I was already looking up, because I thought she was talking about that one. I didn't see the entire text chain. So, yeah.
4: On a warm summer's evening, on a train bound for nowhere, I met up with a gambler. We were both too tired to sleep, so we took turns of staring out the window at the darkness till boredom overtook us.

0: Everybody knows all the words to that song. All the words. Seems like, right? We were talking about that. They honored Don Schlitz, the songwriter of that. And he was a prolific songwriter in country music, wrote tons of hits. And he passed away several months ago. And they honored him, I guess, by having Blake Shelton sing that song at the end of the ACMs on Sunday night.
1: But if you didn't know that.
0: But they did. Yeah, they just didn't really acknowledge that he had passed away. It was weird. I thought, man, why wouldn't you say something? So, and look, maybe I missed it. If somebody saw it, let me know. But I looked over at Kathy. I said, that's weird. Why wouldn't they say something about him passing away? I mean, that's the whole reason they're doing the song. Weird.
1: Yeah.
0: But I thought Blake Shelton had a nice performance of that. You know, it was cool. Everybody
2: that's my boy, Blake.
3: That's right.
0: All right. Coming up here in a few minutes, we got to get to the endless trade this morning. This is the day we got to get serious about it.
1: This is the day that the rubber meets the road.
0: Yes, it is. We have four stringed instruments, two mandolins, an acoustic guitar, and an electric guitar. We're trading it. Tomorrow we'll announce the trade officially, what we're trading for. But we got to get something good because this is really nice. I mean, even if you don't play, you could mount these on a wall and they would look incredible. What a great display, but they all play. I mean, we've had them in the studio all week and have been having fun with them, playing them. So.
1: This is such a cool thing. I mean, you could take them, put them in your man cave. Yeah. You can put them in your woman cave, whatever cave you want to put them
0: in. I think they like to call those she sheds.
1: She sheds. Yeah, the old she shed. Anyway, and then it's got a value somewhere in between like $500 to $1,200. I think what I figured up was right around $700.
0: Okay.
4: Wow.
0: So yeah. So that's and that's the guy at the end of the rainbow. We don't know. I mean, it's only
1: exactly
0: worth
1: value
0: whatever.
1: Is what you place.
0: You're willing
1: on
0: to pay.
1: Yeah.
0: But they're really cool and they're all in nice condition and they just look cool. We've got them set here lined up against the wall and I really hate to see them go. I mean, honestly, I'd like to keep the Fender Electric. That man, that's cool. I like that one.
4: Yeah,
0: a lot.
4: Yeah, you played that one a lot.
0: Yeah, I like that one a lot. But
1: the old Fender.
0: The game is we have to trade things. We don't just keep things, unfortunately, because I'd totally keep that. I'm just being honest. But what would you trade? And so far, Mudflap, I got to tell you, still at this very moment, the goat herd is still the leader in the clubhouse for what we're trading for today.
1: I've never priced a groat. I mean, a goat.
0: Goat. A groat.
4: Yeah. Good, because we're getting you goats, not groats. Yeah.
5: We're going to hurt a groat.
4: Here, let me ask Google, how much is a goat?
1: Yeah. How much is a goat?
4: $100 to $1,500.
0: Oh, I'm sure these
4: are fancy goats. What if these are fancy goats?
1: I mean, you know what? That could be a $10,000 value.
0: I think these are goats that are worth $1,500 apiece. Let's just go with that.
1: You know what? If I'm beginning to change my mind.
0: Yeah, okay. Well, so we'll conversate about the goats coming up here. But yeah, any other ideas what you would trade us to get our guitars and our mandolins? Yeah, and Mudflap otherwise is going to be having goats in his backyard this week.
1: Please.
0: Which is part of me that just thinks
1: for the
0: that would
1: love
0: be awesome,
1: of Pete.
0: Pete
1: anything.
0: Christie?
1: Yes,
0: for the love of Pete Christie, please. All right. We got that coming up. All right. That's a side note. Okay. This weekend, it's Memorial Day weekend, but maybe you got some free time on your hands and you'd like to go out and check out Stratford Point. It's located in the growing southwest part of Lubbock, 139th and Quaker. 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

0: Good morning. 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
1: Free Friday.
0: Coming up, you know, we got a three-day weekend. Memorial Day weekend is coming up. And on KLLL, starting around 5 o'clock tomorrow afternoon, we're going to kick off our red, white, and retro weekend.
1: Yeah.
0: We're going to be playing a bunch of 90s, throwing in a few 80s even. I mean, it's going to be cool. So if you like 90s country and even some 80s like Alabama and stuff like that, Reba and... We'll be featuring that as well. So all weekend long. So check out KLLL, something a little different this weekend. So that's fun. Let's see. What else? Now, we've got to get to the endless trade this morning. This is today, Thursday.

0: Today is the day where we really start taking the ideas of what we're going to trade for.
1: Come on.
0: And then we have to make a decision and announce it tomorrow morning. Whatever we go with, we got to go with. And, you know, and whatever the offers are, we have to accept one of the offers. Uh-huh. We can't say, no, we're going to hang on to our stuff until a better offer comes along. We have to get the ideas
1: bring
0: this morning.
1: Bring some stuff.
0: So we've got these really nice, we've got an acoustic guitar, we've got an electric guitar, and two mandolins. Those mandolins are really beautiful. I mean, they're the shape of them. I mean, those are such cool looking instruments. I haven't had a chance really to explore how to tune these because I'd like to be able to play them.
2: I tried to them the other day. I don't really
1: know.
2: Two strings or one note?
0: There's eight strings, and they should. I know that they should be the same, like. Those two strings right there are the same. And then these two are the same. But then. But I just don't know from the top, from the first two sets, I don't know what the third set, what note it's supposed to be on and how to tune that.
1: How cool would that be? You walk in your front door of a house, Katie Joe, see if you can correct me on this. Walk in your house and you have that displayed kind of right there. And
3: oh yeah,
1: I mean, it'd be cool. Just something like people would be like, "What is that?" Oh, it's a mandolin. It's really neat, and they're really pretty.
3: The end.
0: Hey, that's not bad for a guy that doesn't even play the mandolin. Just sitting here picking it up, trying to play something. I thought that was pretty darn good.
3: Oh no, it is very good.
0: Oh yeah, now you say that.
3: I think it's out of tune.
0: Well, it's a little out of tune, maybe, but I don't know how to tune those last ones. I'm just trying to demonstrate something here. I mean, my gosh, I'm not.
3: I googled it for you. Here you go. Here's how to tune it.
1: Okay. There,
0: I can't play it. But yeah.
1: Those mandolins. Yeah, I wouldn't have a clue.
0: I just love the way these look. I mean, I would totally put these, just hang them on the wall, and just they're just cool.
1: Yeah.
0: But anyway, So we got those.
2: Let me set this back over here.
1: And then that.
2: Before Katie Joe ridicules me any further, why don't you pick it up and give us a dazzle us with a little something there, huh?
0: The guitar.
3: Oh, that one's better. That one's way better.

0: Yeah, that's
1: the F-25, right?
2: Yeah, it is. Yes.
1: Yeah, that's the good one.
2: Yeah, that's really cool.
1: Yeah.
2: And we got the Fender Squire here is really cool. So
1: Fender almost looks like a bass, but it's not.
2: Oh, man, I missed the call here. Their call back. Well, it looks, I mean, it's an electric guitar. It looks like a Telecaster. It's a Fender Squire, and it's electric guitar, so I don't, yeah, and I busted my little amp. I have a little portable amp, and it fell on the floor, and I won't play, so. Anyway. There's nothing like an electric guitar not plugged into an amp, so. Yeah. All right, so we don't have, full disclosure, we don't have an amp to trade. We just have the guitar itself, so.
1: A busted amp.
2: Yeah.
3: You did just play.
2: No, I'm not trading that. What?
3: You did just play all of them, and they all, like, they're all.
2: Yeah, they all play. I mean, they're
3: yeah. Yeah. Somebody's going to be really happy.
2: They're very cool, and I wish we could keep them, honestly, but the trade, the way it works is we got to move this stuff on. No matter how much we like it, we can't keep it.
1: So bring it.
2: So there you go. So we're taking your ideas right now on the Sonic text line, 806-900-9630. All right, so we'll get to some of that, but I think the most intriguing thing we've had so far was this past Friday. We had an offer of some like goats. I mean, like it was like 10 goats, I think. One of them only had 3 legs. Mm. Katie, Joe, and I thought this was a tremendous idea because it'd be fun. The danger of the goats and how do we wrangle goats for a whole week? And we thought, well, the best way would be you take them. And they go to your house, and you have them in your backyard or something for a week.
1: Oh, yeah, that'd go over well.
3: Well, they're trained, so we did consider that. Oh, they're trained, and...
1: Oh, okay, good, good. We can take them in the bathroom, and just go in and out of the house.
2: I'm sure they're house trained.
1: Yeah, I'm sure they go in and out the doggy door.
2: Yeah, so you don't seem as excited as Katie, Joe, and I. So.
1: Oh, well...
3: It's just 1 week without golf. Just one.
2: How did Shannon take this?
1: Well, I don't know that I told her.
2: Oh, well, that could be problematic.
1: Yeah.
3: That means someone from the community has told her, and now you did not tell her. Lance just texted in and said, and to think this all started out with a sink.
2: I know,
3: but
2: right?
3: Garrett Mathis had one that he said, we'll be having sports cars and firstborn sons trading soon at the rate that you're going. Right now, right.
1: Sports cars, now we're talking.
2: All right, so the nice person who offered the trade for the goats on Friday has just now has called in again.
1: She's
2: here,
1: calling?
3: So. Oh, yeah, she messaged me on Facebook and asked.
2: Do you still have, the goats, right?
4: The goats are so excited to come see y'all.
3: Well, oh, you're bringing them to
2: and by y'all you mean Mudflap, right? Please.
4: Yes. Okay. Mudflap is their number one.
2: Okay.
1: Okay. Yeah, now who? What's your name?
4: Lucy.
1: Lucy.
2: Yeah. So she Lucy.
1: All right, Lucy.
2: And she's got goats. So now, have you the goats currently reside with you? Right? Could you tell us a little bit about the history with the goats? Have they been well behaved goats? Are they unruly goats? Or what are we looking at here?
4: No, the goats, yes. I've had the goats since they were babies. They have lived with our family for the last couple years. They're great lawn maintenance. They fertilize the lawn. They mow the lawn. My husband, he loves them.
1: Okay, really cool. I do have a question. I mean, if you've had these goats since they're babies, I mean, you're probably going to miss them a lot.
4: I think they're going to be taken in good hands.
1: See, not my.
2: I think she's very generous to even to as much as her family has clearly enjoyed owning the goats. She's willing to trade them to someone like you to bring you joy as well. And I think that's very generous.
3: So sweet of her.
1: I remember like last time you said that they do tricks. Any particular kind of tricks?
4: I mean, they're really kind of like dogs. They know how to sit and lay down and stay, but sometimes they can even do like. One of them, especially the three-legged one, can do backflips. She's really learned how to...
1: Backflips. What do you do, yoga?
4: How to work those three legs.
3: She can just bolt off that back one.
4: I would like to point out, too, that I've taken them to a few places where they've done goat yoga. So sometimes it's even been kind of like a business for me.
1: Okay, well, I do a little yoga myself. Yeah, I mean, I could have a goat on me.
2: Listen, I think the fact that three-legged goat can turn flips and stuff, I almost want to trade for it just to see that. I mean, that's...
4: It's a show, for sure.
1: Surely this is...
4: People love it.
1: You really have the 9 goats?
2: Are you not believing this?
1: I'm having a little trouble believing that she's got 9 goats that she wants to trade in. Goats that do tricks. Interesting. We'll write that down.
2: I feel like you're.
1: I'm starting to doubt, but I mean, the trick thing, though, I mean, listen, I am fascinated with goats because of the price. These goats are expensive, right?
4: Yes, definitely.
2: There you go. Expensive goats. I mean,
1: I do look at the value of money.
2: Most of us do.
1: Yeah.
3: And they're the goats that keep giving because they can do flips and tricks and trained.
2: They're like the jelly of the month club. Yeah, see? So, how would we, I guess one of the main problems we have here is how do we facilitate the trading of the goats? I mean, I guess we could, do you bring them in a trailer to the station here, and then we would just have to have them in the lobby until you could load them up in your truck or something and take them to your house? I mean, I don't know. We'd have to work out that.
3: The gang's chiming in. Laura Bell said, I think you should all three have to split them up. Poor Mudflap.
2: Oh, Laura Bell. Now, let's. Laura Bell, that's not. That's crazy. You know, come on now. Like crazy talk.
1: Oh, it's crazy talk.
3: I'm moving.
1: There.
3: I'm busy.
1: Yeah. Whoa.
2: I think that it's important that those goats get to bond with one of us. And Mudflap, I just think you're the right guy. I mean, you had a farm for like 6 weeks.
1: Yeah. I did have a farm, but all I've got is cement in the back.
2: Do they?
1: I mean,
2: yeah. How would they do on hot concrete? Pads. Oh, some pads.
4: I'll bring some pads for you.
1: Pads,
2: like pee pads.
4: Like puppy pads.
1: Oh, yeah. Like puppy pads. Okay, well, all right. Well, I guess we all could hang out there. I mean, that's an idea.
4: I do request that the goats stay together.
1: Oh my stars! Like, and do they multiply pretty quickly?
4: No, they're done multiplying. So you have a solid 10.
1: Okay, so they've been fixed. Okay,
2: so, yeah, they've had their
1: shots.
2: Shots is the least of the words. I think they've had some other procedures. Okay. So they're not going to be like you're not going to have to worry that the herd increases.
1: Okay, good. Is there all are they all girls or all boys or all mix?
4: It's a mix.
1: Okay, mix.
4: A good mix. You want a good balance.
1: Okay, good. That's good. Are any of them dating?
4: No.
1: Okay.
4: Today, at least.
1: I'm just curious. I didn't know if
2: we were dating.
1: Well, I didn't know if we need to separate them.
3: They can't multiply. You're safe.
2: You boy goats over here on the north side of the yard. You girl goats over here in the south. Now we're going to separate you. Can have a little mixer or something at one night, you know, and they get to come out and have speed dating or something.
3: I'm going to need a video of the one goat doing a backflip, please, ma'am.
4: Okay, I'll send it over. But guys, I love playing with y'all, but I don't have 10 goats.
1: Who doesn't have 10 goats? You don't have.
4: I can bring in my kids if y'all want me to.
1: You're messing with us. Oh, man.
3: Mudflap.
2: Tell Mudflap who this actually is.
3: Okay, so this is Whitney Pendergrass.
1: Whitney!
3: Whenever I was out that Friday, I rode with her to the TRLP, and I was listening to the Endless Trade, and I was like, we got to come up with something.
2: Yeah. So so
1: Whitney?
2: We've known all along.
3: Whitney?
1: Whitney. Katie Joe.
4: He'd murder me if I put 10 goats on his grass.
1: Yes, my wife will.
2: No,
1: that
2: was funny. I got to say, you were very convincing because even since I knew it wasn't real, I found myself almost believing and visualizing these goats and that we were going to have them here in the lobby of the building. And I mean, I was really starting to believe it myself.
1: I started to doubt it. I mean, I'm like, really 10 goats? I mean, you know, but I'm gullible. I am gullible. I believe people.
4: I love hearing it on the radio this week. It was really fun.
1: Oh, yes, it was. It's a lot of fun around my house, too.
2: All right. Well, you know what? I feel a little disappointed that there's not really a three-legged goat that can do flips because I found myself getting excited to see that, even though I knew it was imaginary, you know?
3: Even being on this side of it, I kept thinking, she keeps on telling you guys things that should be red flags, and we're not catching them.
1: I told you, I'm gullible.
2: All right. Whitney, that was fun. Thank you for doing
1: Whitney,
2: that.
1: Yeah, Whitney, that was a lot of fun.
3: Thanks,
1: Whit.
4: You're welcome. Y'all have a great rest of your day.
2: Tell your brother Jay I said hello, okay?
4: I will. All right. Tell your son I said hello too.
2: Yeah, that's right. I know we all know each other. It's weird, isn't it?
4: Amen.
2: I know. Yeah.
4: Love
2: all right.
4: That guy.
2: It's all those all those connections,
1: gosh.
2: I know. All right, Whitney, thanks again. We'll talk to you
1: Whitney,
2: soon.
1: Thanks
4: Thank
1: again.
4: You. Bye.
2: Bye. She's so sweet about it.
1: Gosh.
2: Oh man, that was a good one. You've been a little stressed out, but you've been trying to just kind of roll with the flow here. But I could tell this was really weighing heavy on your mind because
1: I didn't know what I was going to do. I mean, put the goats in here. I mean, you know, the value of them sounded good, you know, and I would run with that. But, man, trying to feed goats and herd goats.
2: Yeah, I didn't know how you were going to do that.
1: No.
2: Katie, Joe, and I were willing to help if we weren't so busy. But, you know, it just was not going to be possible.
1: I can see
2: you
1: now.
3: Oh, Big Mark's disappointed now. He said, so no goats? Oh, man.
1: Big Mark, no goats.
3: My joke's going to backfire.
2: I know, right now nobody's going to trade us anything. We do have a few things, though, don't we?
3: Okay. Yes, sorry. Alex sent in a picture of Mudflap the goat herder, and it's AI generated.
1: Oh, no.
2: You're a shepherd.
1: No.
2: That is awesome.
3: Okay, here's the endless
2: tree. Okay, so we've got, look, the goats, we were just messing with you on the goats.
1: Thank goodness it didn't last for a whole year like your son did.
2: Yeah, I know. I think we talked about this on the air a few years ago, though. Yeah, my son placed an ad on Craigslist with Mudflap's number saying that Mudflap was giving away free baby goats. And he got calls for a year.
1: For a whole year. I mean, people call me up like, you still got those goats? No, I don't have those goats. Yeah. What? I don't even know what you're talking about.
2: We let that one go for, it was really a year, maybe a little over a year. And you'd come in, Mudflap would come in, and he'd be like, man, it's the weirdest thing. People are calling me like I'm giving away baby goats. I don't understand. I don't know what's going on. And I'd be like, yeah, that's weird.
1: Strange. I thought my number was written on a bathroom wall or something, you know.
2: Well, you'd be getting requests for things other than baby goats. But all right. Well, anyway. All right.
1: For a good time.
2: Call. Now, we were just messing with you on the goats. But serious business, though. The endless trade. We do have some things here that we've got a three-burner grill with a

0: rid of all of them. I wish we could keep at least a couple of these, but
1: yeah.
0: But we can't. That's the rules of the game. So yeah. So let us know what you're interested in trading. 806-900-9630. You already laughing at what happened.
2: Chris
0: else,
2: Kennedy said, for a bad time, call my flat. He said it sounds like a truck stop bathroom posting.
1: It does.
0: Here I sit, so brokenhearted.
2: Yeah. Derek W. said he had $1,000 cash ready for the goats.
1: $1,000 cash. Hey, but man, these $1,000 cash might work well with these, what do you call them, guitars?
0: I think you're a little rattled here.
1: I am a little rattled.
0: All right, we'll move on here for a minute, and then we'll get back to it in a minute. We'll see if we got any other good trade ideas coming in here.
3: I pledge allegiance to the flag of the United States of America, and to the republic for which it stands, one nation, under God, indivisible, with liberty.

0: Blake Shelton, there is Honeybee. One thing I did notice when I watched the ACMs finally last night on Prime Video, when Miranda Lambert was up there performing, singing her Crisco song, which actually is pretty good. I actually kind of like that one. But Blake Shelton was in the audience, and he was out there bobbing his head like he was. Wow. He was actually into it, you know.
1: Okay.
0: He wasn't like flipping her off or something. I mean, he was actually bobbing his head and looking like he was. So maybe they're through the
1: stuff.
0: Man,
1: we've gone all through the gamut with them. I mean, from them being here at the Free For All concert that we had.
0: Yeah, we were there from the beginning where she was hiding backstage. They'd just gotten together, and nobody really hardly knew yet at that point.
1: And then remember when we went back, I went to talk to Miranda, and I said, "Hey, let's start a rumor." And I said, this is to Miranda, and I said, "Let's call Blake." And I said, "I'll tell him that, you know, we're going out or something." And she looked at me that with a weird look, and I was just kidding. And
0: were
1: so,
0: you?
1: Yes, I was.
2: Too soon. She didn't know you.
1: And then she goes, no.
0: And I think that's probably where we got off the wrong foot with our relationship with her. Is I don't think that. I don't think she thought that was as funny as you thought it was. So.
2: I bet she's never hit on.
0: You don't think
2: I bet
0: she
2: people
0: is.
2: Never want to go out with her and play that prank.
0: Yeah, I'm sure not. Yeah. But no, she was there. She was here in Lubbock at our free concert with Blake Shelton.
1: Yes.
0: And they had just really gotten together. Nobody really knew. I mean, it was still kind of a, mm-hmm. Kind of an undercover thing. But do you remember we did two shows back then?
1: Mm-hmm.
0: And so we're back there talking to her. And that's when you did all that. And I remember at the time being like, oh, gosh, did you really just say that? So, but I got over it.
1: Okay.
0: But then she actually came out on stage with him on the second show, and they sang together or something, right? Yeah, I remember that. That was good times. But yeah, ever since then, I don't know. She didn't really find the humor.
1: She didn't find us in the humor.
0: Yeah, but yeah, your humor's kind of an acquired taste sometimes. So in her defense, you probably came on a little strong there.
1: I probably did. I come on kind of strong sometimes.
0: She was probably worried about TMZ getting involved and stuff. And yeah,
1: she probably thought
0: Miranda Lambert. In relationship with local radio DJ. Yeah. That would have been bad.
1: Probably so.
0: Out there, I've been her fan since a little before kerosene. Yeah, Randy's a big fan of Miranda.
1: I like her music. I do.
0: It's his favorite country star, female star edition, besides the other ones that are out there. I've been her fan since a little before kerosene. And I was so brokenhearted to not see her when she was here. And Mudflap got to meet her. I envy him. Wow, way to go,
2: you
0: Mudflap.
2: Are envied by
1: Boy.
2: Randy.
1: Dun, dun, dun.
0: All right, well, cool. What else?
1: Yesterday?
0: Mm-hmm.
1: Oh, man, I saw this woman. Oh, my gosh.
2: Uh-oh.
1: She was talking to her cat on Avenue Q. Yeah.
0: Oh,
1: well. The poor thing. I mean, she thought the cat understood her. When I got home, though, I told my dog, I'm like, we had a good laugh about it.
0: All right. Katie Joe's small town shout out.
2: Shout out to Turkey, Texas. Population 329.
1: Salute.
0: And also to shout out to the people I got to meet at Lacey Dry Goods there in Turkey. If you've ever been to Turkey, stop there at Lacey. That is a cool store. And I bought a hat and everything.
2: Yep.
0: Very nice people. So
2: Turkey Hotel.
0: Yeah, it's all that. Yeah, so it's like double.
1: I don't think I've ever been to Turkey.
0: It's like a double salute.
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4: 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It hasn't gone unnoticed. And we'd also like to thank all the students who noticed the above and beyond efforts of their teachers and for nominating them to be recognized.
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8: Yeah, we're going to dab a little clouds this morning and sprinkle a little sunshine this afternoon. And then we're going to mix it all together in about 74 for a high with a chance of showers later on in the evening, probably about 8 o'clock. Right now, it's 60.
7: Well, we will see if that happens.
8: All right. Yes, we will.
7: Hey, we got to get two more members of the Mudflap Splash Club this morning.
8: Yeah.
7: Don't forget about that in the midst of the endless trade. And also, let us know what you'll trade us for our four stringed instruments this morning. Who's having a birthday today?
8: All right. How about Chastity Waters, McKaylee Alexander, Bailey Roberts, Damon Harkins, Mary Jo Powell, Terry Brown, Zachary Brinson, Pam Gray, Carla Roberts, Kenley Pope, 17. Avery Bellwood, Avery Timms, Ashley Reeves, Robin Kemper, Catherine Simmons, Nina Lewis, Tiffany Brashers, Lori Alleman, Linda Valdez, Grayson Ellis, 6 years old, and Kent Waldrop. Happy birthday.
7: All right, Kent. Happy birthday, Kent.
8: Yo,
7: all right,
8: Kent.
7: 7:37. Yeah, we've got a lot going on this morning. First of all, starting to look ahead to a three-day weekend.
8: Yeah.
7: That's exciting. Going out of town, do anything? Or are you, I mean, we've got the Splash Club on
8: right
7: Saturday.
8: No, we're just sticking around the house and hopefully I play.

0: a little golf.
1: Okay, that'd be nice. Katie Jo, anything? No baseball this weekend?
2: No baseball. We're gonna exercise our. We're gonna move. We're gonna try and box up the rest of our house.
1: Man. That's right. You're moving into a new house. Oh my gosh.
2: I am fighting every urge to plan a trip and just get out of here.
1: Yeah.
2: We're gonna pack.
1: All right. Well, I sure wish we were able to help, but gosh, we're just sorry.
2: So booked.
1: Yeah, I just had so many booked. Things. Yeah. I wanted so dearly to help, but I love helping people move. That's one of my favorite things to do. Yeah. And I just got too much. You
3: Whitney
1: know?
3: And her nine goats might want to help you.
2: Yeah. Oh, yeah.
1: Yeah. Yeah. No, you know, she doesn't really have nine goats, yeah. And she probably has a lot of spare time.
3: I'm fixing
1: time
3: to
1: her
3: volunteer end. Her for everything.
1: Yeah. In fact, when we were talking to her a few minutes ago, I felt like she was saying she wanted to volunteer
3: yes.
1: to help you move. That's what I heard.
3: Yes, that's what I heard.
2: Oh, Whit's a superstar. She would. She totally would.
1: Yeah, she probably would. She's a nice person. She's not like us. all right. Well,
3: like
1: if you heard.
3: Us, I like it. You threw me in there.
1: hey, if one of us is going down. No, it's Whitney, your friend Whitney. She's the one that called in about the goats. We were just messing with you. We just thought it'd be fun to
3: make
1: you think
3: that
1: we were serious about trading for some goats. And there was a part of you, I think, that you knew you might get in trouble at home.
3: Oh, there
1: but
3: was
1: you were intrigued just enough to where I think you would have tried to make it work.
3: Well, I mean, you guys know me just well enough to squeak me and then to, you know, but I was like, the tricks, do they really do tricks? Come
1: yeah, when
3: on.
1: She said that three-legged goat could do a flip. And what was even funnier for me was I knew this wasn't real. But when she threw that out there, I almost found myself believing. And I wanted to see it. A three-legged goat that could turn a flip.
3: Well, I'm not going to lie. I didn't want
1: to. Tell me you
3: I
1: wouldn't pay money
3: no,
1: to
3: I
1: see
3: would,
1: that.
3: I would definitely go into one
1: Heck
3: of those.
1: Yeah.
3: You know, see the three-legged goat do the flip, backflip. Come on, come all.
1: I mean, can you imagine?
3: Yeah.
4: Step right up, ladies and gentlemen. We've got a three-legged goat. But it's not just any three-legged goat.
3: Yep.
4: How's it different, you ask? Well, I'll tell you. This three-legged goat can turn a flip. It can flip around multiple times. It's a flipping three-legged goat. Come one, come all, boys, girls, children of all ages, men, women, step right up for only $1. See the three-legged flipping goat.
1: I was already exactly. figuring out how to monetize
3: man,
1: this, man.
3: Wow, we can make some money now.
1: Yeah.
3: Maybe dress me up as a goat.
2: Can you flip?
3: Well, no.
1: That's interesting that was your question. You dressed up like a goat.
2: We don't need any. We don't need any lame goats over here, okay? But if you can flip, I'm in.
3: You just cut one of my legs off.
1: Can you do a flip?
3: I used to. Can't anymore.
1: I can't.
3: I used to do a round off half left flip flip.
1: I beg your pardon. What?
3: What's that? What do they call a round up?
1: Round off. Where you don't
3: round
1: use
3: off,
1: your hands,
3: yeah, round
1: right?
3: Off, yeah, back flip. Yeah, I used to be able to do that, but I can't.
1: See,
3: do that
1: I couldn't
3: anymore.
1: Ever do stuff like no, that. I was never a gymnast guy at all. But, so
3: yeah.
1: All right. So I'm out on that. All right, so we've got a new Splash Club coming up here. We've got to figure out something for this trade. We need more ideas.
3: Come on, guys, we need you. This is a good value.
1: This is we've got.
3: Are we getting more pictures?
1: Okay, oh my
3: gosh.
1: Jeremy's
2: text just, you can't read.
1: Yeah,
2: Jeremy
1: Jeremy's
2: Smith.
1: Just sending us stuff that we're unable.
3: Jeremy,
1: to
3: Jeremy,
2: yeah, abort. He heard me laugh,
3: Jeremy.
2: And he's like, "Don't be reading my text on air.
3: Jeremy,
2: I can't. I won't have a job."
3: Yeah, I know, Jeremy.
1: Right. Sometimes what happens in the gang has to stay in the gang. Yeah. But we got the four string instruments. These are really nice: two mandolins, an acoustic guitar, and an electric guitar. They're all in really nice shape, and I felt like this was going to be a pretty popular trade, but we don't really have goats. So now maybe it frees it up for some realistic trades.
3: Yeah.
1: But we've got that three burner stove thing.
3: And say
1: we've
3: your
1: got
3: famous
1: the
3: line.
1: Got, what is my famous line? You always tell me this every week, and I think it's more of your famous line that you wish I said.
3: It's,
1: what is it?
3: It doesn't matter what it is.
1: That's my famous line.
3: Something like that.
1: It doesn't matter what it is.
2: It might get better.
1: It might get better. Yeah. Do I say that?
3: I don't
1: think so. I think
2: we take it all.
3: Oh, maybe. Right? Yeah. Yeah. We take it off or take it
1: no,
3: all.
1: We don't
3: or...
1: take it off.
2: Yeah. How does he misunderstand that last word?
1: I don't know. I don't think there's a famous thing that I say, really.
3: Well, it's something like it was really good. I mean, it was like I mean, it was
1: not very famous, apparently.
3: No, I mean,
1: don't
3: it was
1: know
3: like,
1: it.
3: You know, like, hey, just do something. You know, it doesn't matter.
1: Well, let's see.
3: Just say something and I'll write it down.
1: I don't know. You just tell us what you trade. You never know. I mean, we might take it.
3: You
1: I
3: never
1: don't
3: know.
1: Think that's a famous
3: you
1: line.
3: You never know. We'll run with that.
1: Okay. You never know.
3: That's the famous line. Nice job, Jeff.
1: Yeah, thanks. Yeah, it's the best I got there. All right. I'm really worried that we're going to have to. Well, you know what? If we only get these two things, the Kendra Scott jewelry is like a lot of ladies.
3: I mean,
1: like
3: that's
1: Scott.
3: Good.
2: That's a good one.
3: I'm not going to lie. That's a good one.
1: Okay. Ordinarily, were you going to lie?
3: Yeah.
1: You need to announce you're not lying?
3: Well, yet? Sometimes I do.
1: Okay.
2: Oh, the video's a little bit blurry, but. Those are nice necklaces. They're the long necklaces. Yes.
1: Yeah.
2: They're very pretty. Several.
1: Yeah, those are. Those are nice. Okay. Well, worst comes to worst. I mean, we got that. And then that burner stove thing.
2: Taz has the saying, nothing too big or small, we consider them all.
3: That's it.
1: Okay.
3: That's it.
1: I never said that. So
3: that's not
1: my famous line.
3: Oh, Taz.
1: But I'll steal it. Nothing too big or small, we will consider them all.
3: Okay. All right, Taz.
2: Thank you, Taz. You are officially in the tunnel.
1: Okay. Tunnel of understanding. Very nice. All right. Well, 806-900-9630. Look around. Do you have anything you trade us for our mandolins and guitars?
3: Anything.
1: Just, yeah, again, nothing too big or small. We'll consider them all.
3: You can do the value of these, but if it's not, you know, I mean, if you have a can of Lysol, it's great.
2: I did have some. I told y'all.
1: Lysol. I don't want to trade for a can of Lysol.
3: Well, I don't either, but I mean, that's my whole point. Like, you just bring something to the table.
2: I do still have the donkeys. Those were a legit offer. Those were not a trick.
1: How many donkeys were there?
2: I think there were nine.
3: I had to ride.
2: I really think there were nine donkeys.
3: I had to ride a donkey once. I'm not riding no donkey.
1: Okay. Look, we got to get on with it here. But now, what was the situation where you had to ride a donkey? Okay. I'm just curious.
3: I think it was the ABC Rodeo, and they wanted me to do the barrels.
1: Okay.
3: And so I was like, all right, I'll do them. So I said, how does me on a donkey sound? And so
1: you volunteered for the donkey? You didn't want to ride a horse?
3: No, huh? So anyway, so they said, yeah, that'd be great. So anyway, so I came out and they had me on this donkey and I had to go around the barrels.
1: How'd that go?
3: Oh, not good. That donkey was horrible. I mean, that thing is like, oh, felt like my back. I had to go to a chiropractor for weeks.
1: Yeah. How do you think the donkey felt?
0: How'd you like to fly the coop and head to Philly?
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1: Yeah, that's right where I need to be.
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0: Ella Langley. I think she won every award she was nominated for. The ACMs. They're nice. It's on Prime Video. If you missed it, it was kind of quiet. I don't know what it is about. When something is only on streaming, it's easy to miss it. And I didn't even watch the ACMs on Sunday night. Totally missed it. And so Kathy and I watched it last night, you know, 3 days late. But it's pretty good. But yeah, Ella Langley, I think she was nominated for 7 and won 7. I mean, it's crazy. She won
1: everything.
0: So she definitely stole the show. All right. Today is, in case you're interested, today is Chardonnay Day. Nice Chardonnay when the weather warms up.
2: Chardonnay.
0: You know,
2: nice Chardonnay. Chardonnay Day.
0: Yeah, you sure do. That's exactly what you need. You like a good Chardonnay?
3: I do like a Chardonnay.
0: Yeah.
3: On a patio.
0: Yeah.
3: It's hot outside.
0: Yeah. See, that's I think a white wine is definitely summer, summer type wine. Red wine is more
2: fall
0: winter.
2: Why don't you guys come over tonight? We'll have some Chardonnay.
0: I guess we need to bring it, right?
2: Well, I mean, if you want, I mean, you don't have to.
0: Otherwise, we won't be having any, right?
2: No, I'll go out on a limb and get some.
0: Would you really?
2: Yeah, come on over. Tell me you guys want to be there.
3: Can we sit in the warm tub?
2: I turned on that thing last night.
0: And?
3: Still getting hot?
2: No, it still pumps out lukewarm water, but it's a cool bathroom tub.
0: It's a bathroom. Great. Yeah, I will not be coming over.
3: Yeah, no, I'm busy tonight.
0: Yeah, I don't think that's a hot tub.
2: Well, you're inviting
0: people over to set a giant commode.
3: Ew.
0: That's what it sounded like, didn't it?
3: Do you not think more of us than that?
0: Wow.
2: No, I think all of you. I mean, I think of... I'm not even sure where I'm going with this. Anyway, I think you guys should come over. We could all sit in there.
0: You know, I'm not interested in sitting in lukewarm water with a group of people. Okay,
2: I've got the chemical stuff, and you could smell great.
0: Listen, I'm already hot tubs are not really the thing for me. I don't know why. It just sounds like a bunch of people sitting in a bathtub together.
2: Great.
0: I don't know. It's just not appealing to me.
3: it's kind of like the potluck or the covered dish.
0: Yes, it's same Jeff, type deal. You're right.
2: I know your problem. I figured out the problem.
0: No.
2: Figured out your problem. It's
0: okay,
2: your perspective.
0: Okay.
2: See, in your head, you're thinking, man, we're all cramming in this little bathroom and everybody's in the tub and we're all just taking a shower with the little scrubber and the Yahtzee or whatever. What's that thing called? That it's not a Yahtzee. It's
0: a loofah?
2: Loofah. That's it.
0: The tub of understanding comes through big.
2: I mean, we all got the loofah and we're showering, you know, we're doing each other's backs, you know. So that's your perspective. Now that's where you got it wrong. Here's what it really is.
0: Okay.
2: Nice, peaceful night. You got the lights going on. Okay. All right. Just like this.
0: Okay.
2: You got a little pergola. I could really sell homes, Kitty Joe. Anyway, and you got the pergola. And so then everybody steps out, got the towel around. Everybody takes off their shirt. And then they throw their towel onto the, you know, where you have the chairs. And then everybody just step by step gets into the tub. I mean, not the hot tub, the hot tub. See?
0: Listen, James, I know you're James trying to.
3: It
0: I
3: doesn't
0: you're
3: sound
0: to
3: much more appealing.
0: You're trying to make it sound better. I think it
2: well,
0: sounds
2: we don't
0: horrible.
2: Have the loofahs.
3: Now
2: I mean,
3: I just sound
2: things.
3: Weird. Yeah.
0: No, you do. You just make it sound like it's horrible. I'm not doing that. I don't want any part of that.
2: Well, I mean, the Jets are the ones doing your back, not me.
0: Listen, I don't want any part of what you just described, okay? That is in no way anything I'm searching for, needing. I don't want any of that. So you just, if you can find a group of people who are into that.
2: Find a group of people.
0: Listen,
2: let's go.
0: You do that. That's great. I'm out.
3: His description just made me never want to get in the hot tub with friends.
0: Right.
3: How he was like,
0: yes.
3: We stand there in line, and then we get ready to get in.
0: The fact that you have a loofah.
3: Everyone's just standing there.
0: You're right. It's a terrible description. Nobody wants to be involved in that.
3: In my head, I'm like, I'm the one that steps on that step and slips and causes a whole ruckus, and then I'm embarrassed.
0: No, I just, when you said something about the bathroom and a loofah, I was like, that is not a party I'm attending. So, oh boy. Man, you just have a way with words.
2: I do.
0: You paint a real picture.
2: Thank you.
0: You really
2: Thank
0: do.
2: You.
0: That's
2: I
0: good.
2: Try.
0: Okay. All right, moving on. I don't know. One thing led to another. It's Chardonnay Day, and then we got all that. It's also National Talk Like Yoda Day, in case you're
2: Yoda.
0: Into that.
2: Mm.
1: hot tub, warm tub, we will get in.
3: I'm busy.
1: Busy I am. All our clothes in a loofah.
2: All right.
4: Can you imagine Yoda with a loofah? That's hilarious.
3: I can just
4: Yoda
3: picture with a loofah. A bunch of little Yodas in a warm tub. Yeah. Bobbing around.
1: Lightsaber into tub I will not take.
0: It was shorted out, you know. That'd be bad. All right, I think that's entirely enough of that.
4: I love it.
0: You're just unpredictable. All right.
2: Oh, man.
0: Okay, so, yeah, JoJo's obviously the Splash Club takes on a whole new meaning.
2: Who's bringing the Chardonnay?
0: Oh, man. Yes. Not that it's any better, but he called it a loofala.
4: Yeah, Marshall said that.
0: And who was that? Go up just a little bit there. Who was the one that said our Yoda sounded more like Sesame Street?
3: Oh, Sesame Street.
0: That was Allison, yeah. Yeah, it did sound a little bit like Cookie Monster, I guess.
2: I know.
1: Cookies!
0: Or what's the difference between Yoda and Cookie Monster?
2: Really?
0: I don't really know.
2: That's probably where he got the voice from. I bet if we secretly found out, I bet that's where they got
0: it's
2: it from.
0: It's the same guy, probably. All right. Okay, well, coming up here, we're going to play the one-second song. It's Thursday. I believe we do. Don't we do 70s country? Mm-hmm. Is that what we're doing?
2: Yep.
0: You remember. Okay, we got that coming up here in a few minutes. We've got your keyword here. In fact, we can just go ahead and do that right now. Let's just do it because it's 8 o'clock. So I think I was late on that yesterday. So
2: not today.
0: Not today. We're going to nail it right here. So it's today is the 21st. So your 8 o'clock keyword to text to us right now for the Morgan Wallen and Ella Langley trip to Philadelphia to see them in concert. This word is look. L-O-O-K. Look. Look. So you text us right now. We're watching for your text as we speak. 806-900-9630. That is?
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0: And your word is look. 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
2: You're welcome.
0: That helps. Appreciate that. 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
2: Mm-hmm.
0: Pass the Alufalo, please.
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0: If you missed the keyword for the Morgan Wallen, Ella Langley trip to Philadelphia, the 8 o'clock keyword is look, and you can text that to us right now at 806-900-9630. All right, today's Bible verse comes from Philippians 4:13. For I can do everything through Christ who gives me strength. 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

0: Well, we learned that he was a golfer and a baseball player in college, right?
1: That is correct.
0: Places, Valdosta State, and was it Middle Tennessee? What was the other one?
1: What was that?
0: I can't remember. Doesn't matter. But anyway, Kip Moore there. The only Kip in country music that we're aware of. So.
1: The old Kip Moore.
0: The old Kipper. Kip-a-ring-a-ding-a-ding-dong. Kipperific.
2: Little Kippy. I bet people called him Kippy when he was little.
0: Kippy. Yeah, right, yeah. Let's see here.
1: Do you have any nicknames you didn't like?
0: All right. What?
1: Larry's got something.
2: Larry has something for me.
1: Larry's got something.
0: It's our friend Larry walking in this morning.
1: He went on a big old cruise.
2: Nice. Larry.
0: Larry goes
2: You're
0: on
2: so
0: trips
2: sweet.
0: And he brings everybody something.
1: I can't believe.
3: I was going to.
0: Yeah. Yeah, no, Larry is one of the nicest people
2: that
0: we know. He went on a cruise, and he went to, I think, like...
2: Barcelona.
1: Yeah, Italy
0: Barcelona,
1: or something.
0: Yeah, Greece. I mean, all over the place.
1: All over.
0: And he brought us all...
1: He thought of all of us.
0: Yeah, he really did. What did he bring you?
2: How nice. Barcelona, and he said it has the pretty lady in the red dress.
0: Oh, yeah. What did he get you?
1: Let's see. Magnet.
0: Okay. Yeah, I got two cases of Italian wine and $100. It was
1: the first liar.
0: I thought, wow, that is so generous. Thank you so much.
1: Yeah.
0: But he brought you a fridge magnet. Well, yes. That was nice of him.
1: Yeah.
0: I'll have you over for some Italian wine.
1: Thank you.
0: So, yeah.
1: With my hot tub?
0: No. I'll have you over to my place where I have control over what the entertainment is.
1: Oh, you should get a... would you ever have one just have yourself? I mean, for you?
0: A hot tub?
1: Yeah.
0: You know, I'm just not really, I don't like,
1: not
0: I'm just not a hot tub guy. I'm a pool guy, but I'm not a hot tub guy.
1: Okay.
0: I don't know, it's just not really my thing.
2: I need to back up because I love that you think you would still have control over the entertainment if Mudflap came to your house.
0: Okay, that's fair. That's fair.
2: You know he's going to come over with an itinerary of Twister from 6 to 6:50, go fish from...
0: Then watch the ladies pillow fight from 9 to 10.
1: Right. Yeah, I know. So back to Katie Jo's house. So like, do you have a hot tub at your new place?
2: Yes. I'm so excited.
1: I'm coming over.
0: Yeah, just invite yourself.
1: Yeah, why not?
2: It's not warm.
1: Oh,
2: I mean, it's actually hot. You wouldn't like it.
0: Yeah, oh, wow. So
2: you like the warm tub.
0: Yeah, you like the lukewarm tub, room temperature tub. That's what you like. Hers is a hot tub.
2: If you start coming to mine, you'll never fix your heater.
1: That's true.
0: And you'll never leave her house.
1: I just don't know if it's like my heater or if it's like my computer that talks to each other. You know, I don't know. I know because it heats a little bit.
0: I think the heating element is something's not right with the heating element.
1: They changed the heating element. You're right.
0: Is there a thermostat on it or something?
1: Yeah, maybe. I don't know. I just don't know enough about those tubbies.
0: Yeah, well.
1: So.
0: You're more of a Teletubby guy.
1: No. I'm more of the Twister, hot tub, lukewarm guy.
0: Okay. All right. Well, anyway, neither here nor there. I'm not coming over. You're not coming to my place. Nothing. We're not going to do any of that.
2: I'm not moving anymore.
0: Yeah. House on the market. All right. Hey, before we get to the 1 second song, it's 70s country today. Before we get to that, though, just another reminder, we're still taking your trade suggestions for the endless trade.
1: Guys.
0: Yeah, our goats, it turns out that was just
1: a
0: big
1: prank.
0: It was a prank, so no goats. But
1: they were messing with me.
0: But it was funny. But we do have a few interesting items this morning. We're trading two mandolins, an acoustic guitar, and an electric guitar, which are all in really nice shape, and they're really nice. We've had fun having them in the studio. We've played them this week, and honestly, I kind of wish we could keep... I kind of wish we were keeping this, really.
1: Jeff,
0: I really do. Well, I can't do that. That's not the spirit of the endless trade. The endless trade is we have to trade no matter what happens. We have to trade it. And if we don't get anything as good, we still have to make a trade. And that's just part of the danger of the game.
1: Okay.
0: And the heartbreak of the game as well. Because I really like the electric guitar over here. I've had fun with that. And I don't want to see that go. But you know what? It's okay. So 806-900-9630, if you've got a trade idea, we're going to be announcing our decision tomorrow morning.
1: Got a hot tub. I don't want to. No,
0: okay.
1: Never mind.
0: Okay, well, I'm not asking, so. do that, and then the same phone number, of course, is for the 1 second song here. All right, well, I like playing 70s country. Let's see how it goes here.
1: Okay.
0: See if you can get these. Here's song number one.
4: It's lonely out tonight.
0: Okay, I think I know this. Do you know this one, Katie Joe?
2: I don't. I can't think of it right off the top of my head. No.
3: It's lonely out tonight. Hey, won't you play another somebody wrong song?
0: And make him sing, I don't know the rest of words. Hey, won't you play another somebody done somebody wrong song? It's a very long song title.
1: Yep.
0: And I believe that is B.J. Thomas.
1: Yep.
0: B.J. Thomas. Do you know that song, though?
2: I have heard that song,
0: okay.
2: Yes.
0: Yeah.
2: Yes.
0: All right. Yeah, I remember that. Okay.
2: JoJo got that one.
0: Very good. All right.
1: Didn't B.J. get into Christian music, too, or something?
0: You know, I think
1: he did.
0: I'm not an expert, but I think he went through a time because, you know, he had a lot of pop hits and stuff. Then
1: yes.
0: He had drug problems.
1: Yes.
0: And then I think he came out of it and he ended up kind of moving to country music for good in sometime in the 80s. And he had a few, he had a song. I know it was at least a top 10 song called New Looks from an Old Lover. And that was a pretty big hit in country. And you know what's funny? Now that you're talking to B.J. Thomas, I've got a story about him. I remember when I first started working at KLLL, there was I don't think it's there anymore, or it's not still a Pizza Hut. But I believe it was on 19th? Somewhere on 19th. I think that's where it was. Anyway, B.J. Thomas somehow is doing an appearance at that Pizza Hut. And KLLL, we were there.
1: Right across from Lubbock.
0: And he was signing. No, it's not that one. It's an older one.
1: Okay.
0: And it was out further west. And
1: oh, wow.
0: It was either the one over there by Jay Hoffman's on 50th, or it was one that was on 19th, but more west side out there. And he was there signing autographs. And why he was at Pizza Hut and what the connection was, I couldn't tell you. But I just remember that.
1: Wow, so, that is a
0: weird
1: connection.
0: Story. All right. We got a lot of really weird stories, don't we?
1: Yeah, I've rubbed off on you.
0: Yeah. Well, I think I've got my own stories. I don't think it's I'm not making them up just because you had stories.
1: Well, I don't make them up either.
0: Well, no, I know that, but you make it sound like I'm only telling my stories like I'm making up stories to keep up with your stories. No, I've got my own stories, too. I have stories.
1: Okay.
0: No, boo, boo.
2: Your stories are good, Jeff.
0: Thank you. That's what I want to hear. I want to hear how good my stories are. Rona says it was west of Covenant in front of where Caroline is at. Yeah, I think that's kind
1: of
0: where I'm thinking.
1: Okay.
0: It's somewhere down there. Yeah,
1: I think
0: she's right. Yeah. Anyway, B.J. Thomas was there back in the day hanging out, signing autographs at the Pizza Hut.
4: Hey, come on by for a pepperoni pizza and an autograph from B.J. Thomas. All right. We're doing it live.
0: All right, here's song number two. Okay, now I think I know what this is. Let's hear it one more time.

0: Defender. Yes.
1: Baltimore.
0: Yeah, Baltimore. Yeah, Baltimore Garza Huerta. Okay. Yeah, something like, okay. I was close. But yeah, Freddie Fender was his stage name. Sounds like Jeff is trying to convince himself that he has stories. I know, that's good. Thank you, Pappy the P.O. Yeah. I have stories. Make no mistake about it.
2: Now you're questioning your stories.
0: No, I'm not questioning my stories. I'm very confident in my stories. My stories are everything they should be and more. All right.
1: Okay. Hey, I will say at the baseball games, the kids, like the brothers of the team members, they loved your story about being a tent. They're like, oh, Jeff was a tent? Like, how did he stand? Like, that is what they are so hooked on.
2: That's how you want to be remembered.
0: What a gangster. Man, he was a tent?
2: Man, you remember that story about the tent?
0: Man, the way he handled those broomsticks and they draped that blanket over, man. Wow, he's a hero.
1: They were all so baffled at how you were a tent.
0: Yeah, I know. It's one of the dumbest things I ever had to do in my life. And I just always think back. I know my parents were probably so embarrassed.
2: No, they were proud.
0: No, they weren't. How are you proud of your kid as playing the part of a tent? I mean, Let's just be honest. I mean, you know, you want to say things like that. Oh, I'm sure they were proud. They love you unconditionally. Well, all that, I promise you. They were sitting in the audience going, oh, gosh, this is humiliating. And it wasn't like I couldn't do things. I played the guitar. I could sing. I mean, you know, I had skills.
2: Jeff, think about this, though. Think about this. You made a tent, and now it's come to life as an adult.
0: Yeah.
2: And now kids at a baseball game are talking about your tent.
1: Yeah.
2: That is pretty amazing. Your parents are proud.
0: Okay. Okay, thank you. I feel a lot better now. I think, you know what, one day I'm going to recreate that tent. We need to do that.
1: I'm going to get you a Mike Tyson tattoo for your face, and then we're going to get the tent all lined up. We're going to envelope all of the Jeff into one photo.
0: Yeah, okay. I don't know if I'm about the Mike Tyson tattoo on the face. I probably do. But no, I think we ought to recreate the tent, though, to see that in all of its magic beauty. You talk about bringing a Bible story to life. People in the audience were like, is that a real tent? No, I think it's Jeffrey up there holding broomsticks with a blanket.
2: So was it like Samson?
0: You mean that's not a real tent? He's so convincing.
2: Was it like Samson and Goliath?
0: Samson and Delilah?
2: Oh, Delilah, yeah.
0: Yeah. Goliath, David and Goliath was the other.
2: Oh, that's right. David and Goliath. That would have been two big guys.
0: It's the Bible mashup we never knew we needed. All right. Here is song number 3.
3: It's got me burning.
0: Well, it's got me burning. Let's see.
2: Well, you might need to see a doctor. If you're burning, boy, I think that's probably not a good thing.
0: Oh, stop it.
1: The end.
0: Okay, here it is one more time. I'll see here.
3: It's got me burning.
0: Okay, let's see here. It's got me burning.
2: Wow.
0: I've never been so loved. Is it Charlie Pride by chance?
2: Mm-mm.
0: No?
1: Is it a
0: song called I've Never Been So Loved in All My Life? It kind of sounds like that, but that's clearly not it, I guess.
1: Mac Davis?
2: It is.
0: Is it really?
2: Mac Davis was burning.
0: Is it? Okay, hang on here. Got to hear this again.
1: Gina got that one. Mac Davis,
0: wow,
1: burning thing.
3: It's got me burning.
0: Okay, it's a burning thing?
1: Mm-hmm.
2: Burning thing.
0: I don't really remember that.
2: Big
0: interesting.
2: Hit.
1: Burning right. Thing.
0: Okay. I've got a burning thing. All right. Okay.
1: Did you giggle when you put that in?
2: No.
0: She did. All
4: right. Jeff Mudflap and the gang. We may not have it all together, but together we have it all.
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0: Mudflap Flash Club.
1: Yeah, let's bring it.
2: Could you sing that again right quick? Just sing it on
1: the key. Love Splash Splash Club.
2: The Love Pad Splash Club? 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
1: The Mudflap Splash Club.
2: That's a little better.
1: Okay.
2: I knew you could do it.
1: I knew it.
2: All right. It might get better. All right, so coming up on Saturday at 11:30, the vertical slide at Water Rampage. Be the first to go down the slide with the Mudflap Splash Club.
1: Yeah.
2: We have 8 people now, right, that have joined you to
1: we
2: do
1: have.
2: This.
1: Yeah, Tyler was the last one.
2: We got 2 more, and we're going to take another one right now. 806-900-9630. If you would like to go and be one of the first to help usher in the summer fun season, because this is opening weekend at Water Rampage. And you can meet around 11:30 on Saturday to do just that.
1: Saturday,
2: so,
1: yep.
2: All right. Did we figure out the GoPro situation?
3: Mama Q is going to drop one off Friday.
2: Yep. Okay. So tomorrow. You'll be able to video yourself going down. Do you need me to be there to video anything, or do you think you can do it if you've got a GoPro?
1: I think if I have a GoPro, as long as Mama Q shows me how to operate it.
2: Okay. Well, yeah, I can't show you because it's not mine. I don't even know how. So.
1: I mean, I'm assuming it's just press play and go.
2: Yeah.
3: Yeah.
2: Let's hope
3: can't
2: so.
3: Be too hard.
2: Yeah. How hard can it be? All right.
1: Yeah, really.
2: I think we've asked that question a million times, and I think we found out the hard way. But anyway, if you we'll take caller number 3 right now to be a part of the Mudflap Splash Club. You get to go down the vertical slide on Saturday and be there and hang out with Mudflap. And somebody just sent.
1: Oh, no.
2: Don't do that while we're on the air.
3: I can't help it.
2: Just,
3: they just click
2: just
3: up.
2: Sent an AI picture of me as a tent.
3: I try to avoid the ones that I know are going to make me laugh because I have zero self-control when something's funny. And this is, I mean, that might have to make our story. Look at your ears.
2: They took my mugshot picture where I was trying to look all mean and angry, and they turned me into a tent. So if you missed it earlier, I've told the story before, but yeah, I played the part of a tent one time in a church play where I held these 2 broomsticks and they draped a blanket over my arms, and I was a tent. And it was just about the lamest thing. It's like they gave everybody a part in the whole play, a speaking part or something important, and they realized they hadn't given me anything yet. And they're like, well, how about you be a tent?
1: Mm.
2: And I was like, seriously? Oh, my gosh. Anyway, I just figured my parents were embarrassed. But my
1: best
2: mom, bless her heart,
1: ever.
2: My mom, I knew if she was listening, she would come to my defense because she texted me a few minutes ago when we were talking about that. And she said, you were the best tent ever. I am still so proud.
1: A mother's love.
2: So see, there's

0: Nothing like a mother's love.
1: Yeah. I can't wait for your mom to see this picture.
0: Oh, God, no. It's pretty good.
2: Is it you as a grown man?
0: Yes, it's me. It's like my mugshot picture that we did last week.
1: I'm putting it on Facebook right now.
0: Yeah, you'll see it on Facebook. Yeah, okay. By all means, let's put that on Facebook, please.
1: Well,
0: let's get that right on there.
1: I did do the AI goat herder of Mudflap. So whoever's strolling through our stories today is going to be like, what do they even do?
0: No, the tent with that cracked me up. So yes, I played the part of a tent in a church pageant. So yes, I am very, very talented.
2: I just wonder what story that you would have a tent like it was it.
0: Well, it was more. It was like I think in the Bible, I think it says something like it
2: Jesus
0: turns
2: in the
0: something
2: tent
0: like
2: or
0: no.
2: Something?
0: It wasn't about Jesus. It was something like a booth or something. And okay. It was some sort of a. I don't know if
2: like
0: it was
2: Jesus
0: Job.
2: Turning over the booths. Maybe.
0: No, that was the tables of the tax collectors at the in the synagogue. No, this is like maybe was it Job possibly?
2: Job and his wife. I bet you. Yeah, and she was all mean, and then Job had to. He had like.
0: You had to have a lot of patience.
2: Patience, yeah, with his wife, yeah.
0: I don't know if it was with his wife, was it? It was just...
2: I don't remember.
0: Okay, look, I don't remember the exact story. I don't remember the exact story. You know who does, though? Because here's something kind of funny. Yeah, just be sure and hold that picture up while we're on there. It's funny, isn't it? It's funny.
2: Oh, my gosh.
0: No, let me tell you, the person who would know the answer to that question, because I don't know if my mom would remember that or not, but the person that knows... Our friend Jay, who, you know, Jay was on the air for a lot of years here on KLLL, and he's now what we call our market manager. He's like, you know, he's the big guy in the corner office now and very important. And his mother was the person who was the, I guess, director of this particular play at church because, you know, we grew up in Lovington together, and his mom was always doing those things. She played the piano and all the different. She's the one that taught me the song Father Abraham. That's it, but sons. And so, you know, that, and so she did a lot of that kind of stuff. Well, she was like the director of this little play that all the kids did, and she's the one that cast me as a tent.
2: Okay.
0: And I'm trying to remember what the Bible story was, but it was I think it was actually a booth the way it was portrayed in the Bible story. But that's also, that's like a tent. It's another name for a tent. It wasn't like a booth at like a craft fair or something. I mean, it wasn't like, you know, selling yarn and things and, you know.
2: Like I said, Jesus was turning over the tables and everything.
0: No, it couldn't have been that cool. It was literally just, I was an inanimate object that was just an afterthought of give this kid something to do so his parents aren't totally humiliated. Let's just mildly humiliate them. So... I'm going to have Jay ask his mom if she can remember what that Bible story was, because I got to get to the bottom of this, because I'd like to know. I would like to at least know the context of which I was playing a tent. That made me feel a tad better.

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0: All right, so I was talking about the time I played the tent or a booth in a church play. I was trying to remember what it was, so we started looking through this and Googling, and I think I'd said something about Job, but as it turns out, I think it was we're doing some kind of a play about Jonah. Because there's a part where Jonah goes out
1: in a whale.
0: Oh, whoops, hang on a second. I didn't mean to do that.
2: Like anyway, Jonah music.
0: Yeah, Jonah. Jonah wanted to hear some Jordan Davis, and the Lord said yes.
3: Yeah.
0: No, it was. It's something about Jonah, and he'd gone and he built a little booth or slash tent for shade, and while he was contemplating or something.
3: Oh, that's
0: and,
3: right.
0: Yeah. So there's something about that. So I'm pretty sure that
3: he
0: it
3: wanted
0: was
3: to
0: Jonah.
3: Die or something. Didn't
0: it was
3: he?
0: The it was the story of Jonah, and that's why I played a tent. So.
3: Okay.
0: I mean, they could have at least made me the whale, you know?
3: But yeah, you could have swallowed him. I mean, like, you know, like,
0: yeah, but I mean, I could have, I don't know. Yeah, maybe the tent was better.
2: The tent was a critical place, yeah.
0: I guess so. You're right. It's probably better than I did that.
2: If he was trying to get in the shade, you played a very important role.
3: Jeff, you could have had a spout on the back of your back.
0: A what?
3: A big old spout, you know, where you spit
0: like a
3: out.
0: Whale. Yeah.
3: Yeah, like a whale, yeah.
0: Yeah, they would have to rig me up with like a garden hose or something.
3: Yeah. How cool would that have been? Had a big old fin on
2: you
3: your behind.
2: You know, Jim, he's very convincing as a whale.
0: Yeah. No, I think the realism that I brought to
3: he's
0: the tent.
3: He's a little overweight. Look at that.
2: They really cast him correctly. We can go watch the play now because he's not just going to be the tent.
0: My mom was very proud. She said, all right, so the endless trade here. We've got so far, okay, so the three-burner grill with a stovetop.
3: Yep, that's good.
0: And an end roadwork sign from Connor. Now, I do like that because I like anything with signs. Roadwork signs are always good, I think, because you don't just find those everywhere, right?
3: No, you have to steal those.
2: Yeah.
0: I wasn't going to say that out loud on the radio.
3: I'm just kidding. No,
0: are you?
3: No, these buy these on Amazon.
2: Yeah, Kelly, I bet it is.
0: Kelly says she has 6 Kendra Scott necklaces, a cuff bracelet,
3: See,
0: and a pair of earrings. That's,
3: I know
0: that's
3: from
0: good.
3: My daughter, these are good stuff.
2: That's good.
0: Yeah, Kathy has a lot of Kendra Scott stuff. Yeah. Do you have Kendra Scott? You
2: I
0: probably
2: do,
0: don't
2: yeah.
0: you? Yeah. So there's that.
2: Let me get you back.
0: And then there is Lovey has said, you know, he offered this Odyssey putter a few weeks ago. He's throwing that back into it, which that's a good putter.
3: Odyssey putter.
0: He sent a picture. That is a really nice putter.
3: Man.
0: And then the 24 GMC Sierra 2500 pickup running
3: See,
0: boards. Are
3: I remember I did some research on that, and that's very good, too.
0: I'm just wondering how many people have a 24 GMC 2500. I mean, you know, is it too specialized or is it?
3: I don't know.
2: In Lubbock, Texas?
0: Well,
2: I
0: know, and that's a good point.
2: Yeah.
3: Oh, man.
2: And farm trucks and.
0: But all that stuff that Kelly.
2: This Kendra Scott stuff is good.
0: Kelly has some good Kendra Scott. I mean, that really is some good stuff. So, man, I don't know, Mudflap. You're going to have a hard time tonight. Good luck to you.
3: Thank
0: we're all counting
3: it's not
0: on
3: the
0: you.
3: Goats.
0: Yeah, I know. Yeah, it's not the goats. We did establish that fact, so. All right, well, that's what we've got to figure out here.
3: Okay.
0: I don't know. I feel like we're going to take an L.
2: I don't know this Kendra Scott stuff. I'm about to...
0: Okay, you're the woman on the show.
2: Yeah.
0: I know Kathy.
3: I need you to help me with that.
0: I know Kathy likes Kendra Scott, and I know that, you know, there's that's

0: you know, it's sought after.
1: And they're good ones.
0: Yeah, that's okay. Well, I mean, I think they are. I don't know, but they look good.
1: Yeah, and these earrings. Yeah, these are cute. Are cool.
0: You like those? Okay. Yep. Yeah.
1: Good job, Kelly.
0: Okay.
2: So yo, Kelly.
0: So you've got some things to consider,
2: Mudflap. I do have. This is going
0: to
2: be a tough
0: one. I said, we like to weigh in, but we ultimately trust you as the Facebook Marketplace guy to know what things, you know, really have value. Mm-hmm. And I thought the two mandolins, the acoustic guitar and the electric guitar, would be a little more exciting.
2: I did, too.
0: But I don't know. Maybe
2: I mean, it was exciting. It just didn't get quite the...
3: It didn't bring the activity to the wood.
1: Okay, Marshall says that he thinks that those running boards would fit a Chevy, too, in multiple years.
2: Wow.
1: Okay.
2: I mean, that's good. Those are good, too.
0: The guitar is really nice. I mean, it's a nice acoustic guitar.
2: That's about a $400 value guitar. I mean, it's an F-25. If you do any research on it, you'll see that that's a very good
0: F-25.
2: It's very well made.
0: It's, and like if you... I mean, if you have like a kid that wants to learn to play the guitar,
2: yes.
0: I mean, this would be a super nice guitar for somebody who's learning for sure.
2: Oh, absolutely.
0: I mean, I think my first guitar was like a $20 guitar, and
2: I mean, even so under the Christmas tree, think about that. Yeah, that would be cool.
0: So you can tell it's a nice. It has a nice sound to it. It's got a nice. Let me move this down a little bit further here. It's got a nice mellow sound.

0: low.
1: That's a real song.
2: My voice is not for sale.
3: But he is a wedding singer of Lubbock, Texas, and all surrounding areas.
1: All right. Well, I just wanted to demonstrate the guitar one last time, just to prove that it really is a nice guitar. And the electric guitar is really cool.
0: And they do have cases now.
1: And the mandolins are nice too.
0: Yeah, they do have cases.
1: They do have cases. But you know what? We don't even have them in the cases right now.
0: We just got them
1: propped up against our wall in the studio here.
0: No.
1: So. Well, tomorrow morning, we'll announce the final decision. Whatever you decide, Mudflap, is what we're trading next week in the Endless Trade.
0: So got it.
1: We'll go with that. All right, is there anything else we need to do?
0: No.
1: Okay. You're ready to get out of here, aren't you?
3: Garrett Mathis said he'll throw in a rooster. That way Mudflap wouldn't be late
0: to
3: work.
1: Rooster.
4: I'm glad that you have the reputation of being late to work.
0: Yeah. That is so not me.
1: There's two people on the show that are late to work consistently. One of them is, it's not Mudflap.
0: I'm going to be early to my funeral. I mean, that's how early I get here.
1: You are the earliest person. You're here every day first. I've only beat you a few times, and then I also was here at work before you.
0: Yeah.
1: That's a joke. Thank you.
0: Oh.
3: I was like, oh.
1: Yeah.
0: What? I was looking
3: at I missed it. Sorry, I was scrolling to our list.
1: I didn't beat you.
0: Yeah. No. I thought maybe you did.
1: You'd know it. You would know it, trust me.
3: I will let you keep that number one spot.
1: These hands are registered with the FBI. Okay.
0: Oh, yeah.
1: Okay. All right. Enough of that. All right. Well, I think we've done enough here.
0: Yeah.
1: So tomorrow we'll have some Friday fun. We'll get ready for Memorial Day weekend. Tomorrow, actually, we're debuting our new KLLL summer song. We've got an exclusive song for summer. And even though this weekend is not going to be probably as hot as maybe people were hoping it was going to be, since it's kind of the beginning of the summer season.
0: Yeah.
1: But it's still, you know, it'll be nice, though. But we're going to pretend it's summer. We're going to have our red, white, and retro weekend all weekend long, Saturday through. Well, started about 5 o'clock tomorrow, going all through the weekend, all through Monday, playing a bunch of great 90s songs. Throwing in some 80s as well. We'll have some good stuff like Alabama and things like that. So it'll be fun. So if you like that kind of stuff, just to have KLLL on, we'll be playing a little bit more of that than normal. So it'll be kind of fun for the holiday weekend. Mudflap Splash Club, I think we got one more slot we could do tomorrow morning if you so desire. So.
0: Okay.
1: But we're going to kick off the season at Water Rampage on Saturday. All right. I think we've taken care of everything.
0: We have Jeff Mudflap and the gang featuring Jeff.
1: And Mudflap.
3: Katie Joe and the gang on the Sonic text line. Butch, Ricky, David, Tammy the Runner, Troy the Painter, Mike Mann, Gary, William, Kenneth, Banker Bob, Barnaby, Chad, Milkman, Norma, Melva, Jamie, Avery, Kokomo Joe and Jr., Don, Chris Kennedy, Eva, and it's the last day of school today. Eva reminded us of that.
0: Yep.
3: Larry, Derek W., Big Mark, Whiskey Jesse, Jama, Santa Mark, Jeremy Smith, Amy, Allison, Chris, Jesse, Colorado Karen, Taz the Trucker, Radley, Sylvia, Lance, Laura Bell, Angie, Alex Ortega, Randy, Elaine, Joe Bob, Rona, Tina, Kimberly, Peppy the P.O., Rachel, Mike, JoJo, Gina, Cecil, Mama Q, JoJo's hubby, Gina R., Kelly Tabor, Marshall, Drayton, Connor, Garrett, Lovey, John W., Keely, and Justin Beaver and Maintenance Mondo.
1: 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Thank you, everybody, for waking up with us. 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

go to Philly for Morgan Wallen and Ella Langley. 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
3: 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No, I've got the perfect tattoo for you, Jeff.
1: No.
2: Okay, time out. On the tattoo, somebody gave you a Mike Tyson tattoo on your mugshot.
3: I want to see that.
2: I have to share that.
1: Where is it? Put it in the comments. Yeah. I want to see it.
4: AI is so amazing.
2: I want to see that now. Jason W. Thank you. Oh my gosh.
4: I look kind of scary. I kind of like that.
2: The tattoo kind of fits.
4: It kind of looks, it makes me feel like, well, maybe I'm a little dangerous, you know?
1: See?
4: I'm forced to be reckoned with.
2: Yeah. Maybe I'll do it when I arrest me.
4: This isn't probably the time to talk about that I've been watching Love on the Spectrum, right?
0: Wake the fun up with Jeff Mudflap and the Gang.
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1: and Grime Scene Car Wash are sending you to see Morgan Wallen and Ella Langley in Philadelphia. Here's your keyword. Crank their stuff.

0: 96.3 Dave with you on this Thursday. Kind of exciting yesterday weather-wise, wasn't it? Yeah. Not enough rain. That's all I got to say about that. Kane Brown on the way. George Strait also got some Dan and Shay. Now it's Kenny Chesney on Triple L.
1: Double wide quick stop, midnight tea top, Jack in her cherry coat town. Mama and daddy put their roots right here, cause this is where the car broke down. Yellow dog school bus kicking up red dust.

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That's right, you and your friend could be on your way to the City of Brotherly Love. Good luck.

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0: Here's what you missed on Jeff Mudflap and the Gang.
1: It's an on-air tryout. So there you go, ladies and gentlemen. You got a wedding in your future. You have heard what you could be signing up for right there.
2: Let's see. What's that one kind of that 50s beat? We play it on Fridays sometimes. I can't think of what it is. Dadgummit, that's going to mess me up. Sometimes, yeah, it's has a kind of a 50s ring to it.
1: Can't even think what it is.
2: I can't even think, and I go.
3: You're going to be so mad.
2: I am, and I can't. My brain just went.
1: It's not one of the usual ones we play Friday.
2: Not a usual one, but what we have
1: played.
2: We have played it, yeah.
1: Oh, and I can't even begin to
2: not put a ring on it, but that's what that's if you want some bread and butter, you got to get me in wedding territory, you know, that type of thing.
1: Oh, keep your hands to yourself.
2: Keep your hands to yourself.
3: Oh, my gosh. Wow. I have no words. Put some cream in the wedding. Oh, yeah, this one. What is happening?
0: Turn it up. Wake the fun up with Jeff Mudflap and the Gang.
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I'm Dave, and I am out of here. Damon up next. Don't forget, another keyword heading your way for the Philly Freedom Flyaway at 5 o'clock this afternoon. 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

Yeah, I don't know why, but all day long I felt like it's Friday. I guess I'm just ready to kick off the long weekend. Memorial Day's almost here. 96.3 KLLL Damon on a Thursday. It's Dylan Scott.

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12: Right now.

Our thoughts are with NASCAR champion Kyle Busch. Got the news here at KLLL earlier today that he's been hospitalized with a severe illness. And he won't be competing at the Charlotte Motor Speedway this weekend. Hope he gets well.

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Softball having an incredible season. Wow, they look great at the Lubbock Regional last weekend, 96.3 KLLL. And now they're on to the Super Regionals. Texas Tech plays number 6 Florida in Gainesville. That first game will be at 10 o'clock tomorrow morning. Wreck 'em Tech.

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got to carry on. That's what Kenny Chesney says. 96.3 KHLL. Hey, it's the opening day of the Lubbock Downtown Farmers Market this Saturday. That'll be from 9 to 1, 5th Street and Avenue J, downtown Lubbock. KHLL.

picture yourself in the crowd watching Ella Langley and Morgan Wallen live in Philadelphia. It's KLLL's Philly Freedom Flyaway. The next chance is at 5. Mm.

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1: Jeff, you could get that lizard.
2: Jeff, we need
3: you. No, I've got the perfect tattoo
1: for you, Jeff.
2: No. Okay, time out. On the tattoo, somebody gave you a Mike Tyson tattoo on your mugshot.
3: I want to see that.
2: I have to share that.
3: Where is it? Put it in the comments. Yeah. I want to see it.
1: AI is so amazing.
2: I want to see that now. Jason W., thank you. Oh my gosh.
1: I look kind of scary. I kind of like that,
2: The
1: actually.
2: Tattoo kind of fits.
1: It kind of looks, it makes me feel like, well, maybe I'm a little dangerous, you know?
3: See?
1: I'm forced to be reckoned with.
3: Yeah.
2: Maybe I'll do
3: it
2: when I arrest me.
1: This isn't probably the time to talk about that I've been watching Love on the Spectrum, right?
0: Turn it up. Wake the fun up with Jeff Mudflap and the Gang. Here comes Tracy Lawrence, live for one night only. If the world had a front door, Friday, August 21st at Buffalo Thunder Resort and Casino.

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18: 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This is

You know, I don't know if I have ever seen a full episode of Grey's Anatomy, so why am I talking about that show on KLLL? Well, this caught my eye. They're doing a spinoff series, and it's described as an edgy drama about a team at a West Texas rural medical center. And I want to know what West Texas town they're basing the show in, right? They haven't named the series, but it will be on ABC this fall. Sitting

0: coming on. It's JT. If you're a big fan of Morgan Wallen, great. 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
1: 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I don't mean to bother you, but...

What's up? It's JT on 96.3 KLLL. We got Memorial Day weekend coming up. The unofficial kickoff to summer. And I want to talk about the smells of summer. Those smells in the air, the aromas that instantly make our brain think summer. What is the ultimate summertime smell in your opinion? 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

0: Hi, what's up? It's JT on 96.3 KLLL. Memorial Day weekend is almost here. The unofficial kickoff to summer. What's the one smell that instantly takes you straight to summertime?
1: For me, the smell of a campfire is the essence of summer. 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

0: Friday. Hey, it's JT on KLLL. We're headed into Memorial Day weekend, the unofficial start of summer. So tell me, what smell screams summer is here to you?
1: Nothing says summer like the smell of a freshly opened can of lemonade concentrate. It brings back memories of family picnics and sunny days.
2: We've been to both Carolinas, seen a big Montana sky, driven up and down the coast a few times. London, Paris, paradise. 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

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That sunset, cliffs by the sea, and the night rolled in. And you still talk about that moon that I can't recall, but God, I saw.

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0: what's up? It's JT on 96.3 KLLL. Memorial Day weekend always feels like the unofficial kickoff to summer. So what's the smell that instantly reminds you of summer break, barbecues, and sunshine? What you got for me?
1: Nothing says summer like the sweet scent of barbecue in the air

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0: 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What smell brings back all your favorite summertime memories?
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Hotline. What would you rather do this summer? Sweat through your shirt doing yard work or see Ella Langley and Morgan Wallen perform live in Philadelphia? I think I know the answer. It's the Philly Freedom Flyaway. Your next chance to win that trip's coming up at 5 o'clock from Grime Scene Car Wash and KOOO. 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

0: 96.3 KLLL. What's coming on? It's JT. All right, Memorial Day weekend coming up. That means summer mode officially activates. What's the smell that instantly makes you think of summer?
1: The scent of chlorine from the pool is my summer trigger.

KLLL, it's JT with George Burge, Ride, Ride, Ride. And speaking of which, we're going to take a ride, ride, ride this summer. It's a road trip in summer with United Express. 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You could be headed to Dallas to see Megan Maroney or win a family road trip to Six Flags.

0: 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My name is JT. Memorial Day weekend, the unofficial kickoff to summer. We're talking about the smells that instantly transport you to summer no matter what time of year it is.
1: The sweet aroma of blooming flowers in the garden is my summer scent. It brings back memories of lazy afternoons, sipping lemonade on the porch,

0: Here's what you missed on Jeff Mudflap and the Gang.
1: It's an on-air tryout. So there you go, ladies and gentlemen. You got a wedding in your future. You have heard what you could be signing up for right there.
2: Let's see. What's that one kind of that 50s beat? We play it on Fridays sometimes. I can't think of what it is. Dadgummit, that's going to mess me up. Sometimes, yeah, it's has a kind of a 50s ring to it.
1: Can't even think what it is.
2: I can't even think, and I go.
3: You're going to be so mad.
2: I am, and I can't. My brain just went.
1: It's not one of the usual ones we play Friday.
2: Not a usual one, but what we have played. We have played it, yeah.
1: Oh, and I can't even begin to
2: not put a ring on it, but that's what that's if you want some bread and butter, you got to get me in wedding territory, you know, that type of thing.
1: Oh, keep your hands to yourself.
2: Keep your hands to yourself.
3: Oh, my gosh. Wow. I have no words. Put some cream in the wedding. Oh, yeah, this one. What is happening?
0: Turn it up. Wake the fun up with Jeff Mudflap and the Gang. Here comes Tracy Lawrence live for one night only. Friday, August 21st at Buffalo Thunder Resort and Casino.

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0: know the expression is let freedom ring, but we're going to let freedom sing with Morgan Wallen and Ella Langley live in Philadelphia. 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
0: Thank you. It's a simple but meaningful phrase that educators just don't hear often enough. Teachers on the Rise would like to say thank you to all teachers for their hard work and the sacrifices they make every day. You have gone far above and far beyond this year. It hasn't gone unnoticed. And we'd also like to thank all the students who noticed the above and beyond efforts of their teachers and for nominating them to be recognized.
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Morgan Wallen, hanging out with his bro Chachos right there on MacArthur. But when he's in Philadelphia, he's going to be performing alongside the current leading lady of country music, Ella Langley, and we have your chance to be there and experience it live in person. 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

0: 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With Memorial Day weekend coming up, the unofficial start of summer, what smell reminds you most of summer?
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0: 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What's up? It's JT. We got the unofficial kickoff to summer happening this weekend with Memorial Day. What smell immediately reminds you of summertime fun?
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0: 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It's JT. We got Memorial Day weekend coming up. It's the unofficial kickoff to summer. So we're talking about the smells that always take you back to summers growing up. What you got?
1: The scent of a summer rain hitting the hot pavement is pure nostalgia. It's like the earth is breathing a sigh of relief.

into United Express for a bag of chips and you walk out with a road trip to Dallas to see Megan Maroney live in concert. Yeah, not a bad deal, right? That could happen. Just scan the QR code next time you're in there. It's a road trip in summer with 96.3 KOOO.

0: 96.3 KLLL, it's JT. We're knocking on the door of Memorial Day weekend, the unofficial start of summer. What smell instantly says summer days to you?
1: The smell of fresh cut grass always takes me back to summer days.
2: 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How you been? Girl, it's been too long.

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0: What's going on? It's JT on 96.3 KLLL. The unofficial start of summer is almost here with Memorial Day weekend. What scent, what smell makes you feel like summer has arrived?
1: There's something about the smell of a new leather saddle that just screams summer rodeos and open fields to me.

0: 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My name is JT. We got Memorial Day weekend coming up, the unofficial kickoff to summer. What smell gives you those summer vibes? Immediate summer nostalgia.
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Speaking of Morgan Wallen, what a great way to kick off Memorial Day weekend this would be. 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
1: Jeff, you could get that lizard.
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3: 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No, I've got the perfect tattoo
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2: No. Okay, time out. On the tattoo, somebody gave you a Mike Tyson tattoo on your mugshot.
3: I want to see that.
2: I look dangerous. Have to share that.
3: Where is it? Put it in the comments. Yeah. I want to see it.
1: AI is so amazing.
2: I want to see that now. Jason W., thank you.
1: Oh my gosh. I look kind of scary. I kind of like that.
2: The tattoo kind of fits.
1: It makes me feel like, well, maybe I'm a little dangerous, you know?
3: See?
1: I'm forced to be reckoned with.
2: Yeah. Maybe I'll do one to arrest me.
4: This isn't probably the time to talk about that I've been watching Love on the Spectrum, right?
0: Turn it up. Wake the fun up with Jeff Mudflap and the Gang.
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